is Brisbane's 104.5 Triple M, where two things can happen at the same time. It is Triple M's 2 for Tuesday, hence 2 from Queen. And it's also the Triple M $50,000 No Repeat Workday. 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

0: 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The blast zone will only remain open during this short ad break, so chop chop, 0484 10 1045. Text me.
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0: 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Definitely. I was thinking more material.

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7: 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Only Triple M traffic starts with Brisbane's biggest delays. We've got a crash in Greenbank this morning, Middle Road near Stony Creek Road, a crash in Capalabar, Old Cleveland Road at Redland Bay Road, and a crash in Mount Warren Park, Milne Street around Kent Street to look out for. Watch the breakdown on the Western Freeway inbound around the Mount Coota Road on ramp through Mount Coota. 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
10: Good morning, I'm Matthew Layton. Prime Minister Anthony Albanese is promising every possible effort to help families searching for loved ones after the Nepal flood disaster. From Palau, he says 43 Australians remain unaccounted for, while an RAAF jet carrying hygiene and shelter kits is heading to Kathmandu.
11: My thoughts are with every Australian family going through such an incredibly difficult time. My government will do everything we can to support them and look for loved ones.
10: Police say it's too early to know if a deadly home invasion was mistaken identity, with a man in his 20s shot dead at Glen Alpine in Sydney's southwest. Australia's property slowdown is picking up pace, with home values slipping again in August. Cotality says 93% of capital city suburbs recorded falls. And experts have poured cold water on a trend claiming men can become more attractive by ditching showers and deodorant.
9: Triple M Sport.
10: Nathan Cleary has added more silverware after the Blues State of Origin series win. The New South Wales star has claimed his second Brad Fittler medal along with the People's Choice Award. Tiger star Jock Madden looks set to hit the open market. The club reportedly has not offered him a new deal beyond 2027. And Marnus Labuschagne has been dumped from Australia's ODI squad for this month's tour of Africa. The World Cup winner misses out after struggling for runs, while Pat Cummins and Mitchell Starc return for the South Africa leg.
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10: Possible morning shower today for Brisbane, then clearing up down to 13 tonight. It'll be sunny tomorrow and 27, warming up to 31 by Thursday. 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
15: It's a big one. 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Weeding your way into the Triple M Rockstar Lounge right now. We're going to open up the blast zone. And that's when you text your name and suburb to 0484 10 1045. That's 0484 10 1045 for your chance to party with Marto, Margo and Dan, who will feed and drink you with the best views in town from the South Bank foreshore. Blast Zone is open now. We'll stay open while Fleetwood Mac performs some Rumours Brilliance at Triple M.

We've cleared the blast zone, but there are more VIP tickets to Triple M's Rockstar Lounge at Riverfire to be won. Keep by your phone, keep Triple M on, and keep your head down. More winners soon on Riverfire's...

This is not what the tourism brochure promised. Good news is these clouds gone by about 3. They'll burn off. We can squeeze another couple of degrees out of today. 21. We're going for 23. Then sunny till Sunday. Let's unplug the grunge guitar pain. Some acoustic Nirvana on 2 for Tuesday at the Ems.

0: 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And this is even gooder. 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

0: 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Do River Fire properly. It's just days away now for Australian Retirement Trust, and you can do it with personal space. We know that sounds made up, but it does happen in the Automasters Triple M Rockstar Lounge. If you want to be our VIP with free food, drinks, and hanging with Triple M Breakfast, Marto, Margo, and Dan, just keep listening for the blast zone to open. Egads! There it is there. Time to get onto it. Text your name and your suburb to 0484 10 1045. The blast zone is only open while this short outbreak is on, so don't fart around. Text your name and suburb to 0484 10 1045 for your chance to be there.
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1: It's one of the Bobby Dazzlers of a night on the Triple M calendar. 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Thanks to all who've texted, you all have a chance to be there, like Tim in Narangbar, Karen in 17 Miles Rocks, Rich in Coomera, and Lisa from Pilara. Why have you texted?
2: Oh my gosh, because I've always wanted to go. I think I went about 15 years ago and it was just too hectic, too many crowds. So I just watch it on the TV now, which is nothing like being there for the real thing.
1: Well, you'd love the Triple M Rockstar Lounge. It's space where everyone else is packed in like sardines around us. Marto fell asleep last year on a beanbag wearing someone else's shoes. So it's
2: I
1: a
2: bet
1: hoot.
2: He did. Scallywag, you know.
1: Free food, free drinks, and you're there, Lisa.
3: Yeah!
2: Thank you so much.
1: You've got it all wrong. Thank you for bringing the party Saturday night. Look forward to seeing you.
2: Do I get to meet Margot?
1: You do.
2: Oh, I've been wanting to meet this woman for years. She'll remember me. She will know who I am.
1: Don't explain. I love the intrigue. It already sounds a little bit creepy.
2: No, not at all.
1: Keep listening to win. We're going to open up the blast zone again real soon so you can have your shot at being our VIP guests in the Triple M Rockstar Lounge. Stand back. Keith Richards is going to

0: times in the morning, greatest hits all day. This is Brisbane's 104.5 Triple M, turned up nice and loud at Solomon Building today, where the J team have got us on. G'day, Jacob, Jason. Thanks for listening in Alex Hills. Coming up real soon, gentlemen, your chance to win your way into the Triple M Rockstar Lounge. While we're waiting for that to happen, in excess, we've got a thriller from the Killers. And we've got the pink champagne on ice ready. Coming up, Brizzy's Triple M.
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1: 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Ford Ranger. Australia's number one ute 3 years in a row.
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3: 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Only Triple M traffic starts in Brisbane's biggest delays. Crash in Ashgrove this afternoon. Waterworks Road at Glen Quarry Place. We've got a crash in Indooroopilly, a Priory Street near Foxton Street, and a crash in Dakabin on Old Gympie Road, just near Whitehorse Road to look out for. Watch the crash on Anzac Avenue at Warburg Road through Rothwell. 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
6: Hello there, it's Matthew Layton with you. Australia is stepping up its response as 43 Aussies remain unaccounted for following catastrophic flooding in Nepal and Tibet. Prime Minister Anthony Albanese says an RAAF jet has left with humanitarian supplies. 18 Australian response team personnel are now in Kathmandu. One of hip-hop's most notorious cold cases has ended with a murder conviction. A jury in Las Vegas found former gang leader Dwayne Keefe D. Davis guilty of orchestrating the 1996 shooting of Tupac Shakur, reaching its verdict in under 3 hours.
7: We, the jury in the above-entitled case, find the defendant, Dwayne Keith Davis, as follows. Count one, murder with use of a deadly weapon. Guilty of first-degree murder with use of a deadly weapon. Ladies and gentlemen of the jury, is this your verdict as read? So say you won, so say you all.
8: Yes.
6: And a woman has been shot dead by police in New York after allegedly stabbing two strangers. Officers calling the Times Square attack random and unprovoked.
5: Triple M Sport.
6: Nathan Cleary could test the open market from November 1. News Corp reports the Penrith star is still likely to re-sign but is keeping his options open. It comes after Cleary won his second Brad Fittler medal as the Blues' best player in their Origin Series win. The proposed kickoff rule change gets another run this round. It'll be trialled in the Bulldogs, Broncos and Dragons Eels matches. And Lionel Messi's Argentina career is over, with the 39-year-old retiring after 207 appearances.
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6: Possible morning shower today for Brisbane, then clearing up down to 13 tonight. It'll be sunny tomorrow and 27, warming up to 31 by Thursday. 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
12: Come on, Brisbane, let's get into it. My name's Kieran Atkinson. I am so looking forward to River Fire this weekend. Around 7 o'clock on Saturday night, the Brisbane River is going to go kaboom. We want you to be there in the Triple M Rockstar Lounge, okay? So I've got the Zippo lighter ready. It's all charged up after yesterday's fiasco. Here we go. Right. The Triple M Blast Zone is open. This is a short amount of time until the fuse runs out for you to get your texts in to get into Triple M's Rockstar Lounge. Thanks to

Auto Masters. 0484 10 1045 is the number. And you've got until the end of this song from The Killers. You know it. It's Mr. Brightside. It's right here on Brisbane's Triple M.

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1: Hang on a sec. Hang on. No. I don't think we've got enough texts in yet. I'm going to extend this just a little bit. Let's light this thing again. Yeah, here we go. Oh, okay. Let's do another song where we keep the blast zone open. I've lit the fuse again. And it's a nice long song. You've got until the end of Hotel California to get your texts in, okay? I want to give you more chances today. 0484 101045. 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

Lots of texting during that song. There's the Eagles on Brisbane's Triple M. Alex from Maroochydore. We've got Michael from Benoon. Jenny from Arana Hills. And lots more as well. You're all with a chance for the Triple M Rockstar Lounge for River Fire coming up this Saturday. More chances to win soon on Brisbane's Triple M.

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1: Do you really need the pie and the sausage roll, mate? 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
0: This is not one of those times.

This is Brisbane's Triple M on 2 for Tuesday with a double from REM's album Document. It was released on this day in 1987. We still love it, and we still love this too. Some Aussie Crawl on Triple M.

thanks for choosing Brisbane's 104.5 Triple M. We're glad that we're cool enough to sit next to you at the lunch table here. There's Gnarls Barkley with Crazy from the early noughties. There's lots more on the menu where that came from. In Excess on the way. Four Non-Blondes. That's coming up, and right now we want to light the fuse on this thing. The Triple M Blast Zone every 30 minutes gives you about 4 or 5 minutes to get your text in on 0484

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0: Should be a great night. 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
1: I don't know the answer to that.
0: Well, just pick something. 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
1: Mate, I pay my money. 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
0: Pay to boo people? 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
1: Like what?
0: 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You just pick something.
1: Where's the cash, mate?
0: Oh, just forget it. 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

0: This is Brisbane's 104.5 Triple M. My name's Kieran. That guy was John Parr back in the 80s. St Elmo's Fire, that was a big movie. I think Rob Lowe and Demi Moore were in that, amongst others. Genesis on the way pretty soon. Adding to your Tuesday lunchtime with the Wallflowers. And we'll get you to chill out with Frankie. Also, in the next 10 minutes, we'll reopen the Triple M Blast Zone. We'll light the fuse for 5 minutes so you can get your text in for hopefully some tickets to the Triple M Rockstar Lounge for Riverfire 2026. That's on the way.
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1: 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Only Triple M traffic starts with Brisbane's biggest delays. We've got a multi-vehicle crash, Kingsford Smith Drive, Eagle Farm. It's blocking the left lane eastbound at Allison Street. A breakdown on the gateway, Lytton southbound, speed limit dropped to 40. A ladder to avoid on Logan Motorway, Logan Home eastbound after the Drews Road off-ramp. So if you need to get to the airport, catch the train. Just tap your card or visit airtrain.com.au. Remember, catch the train, make the plane, airtrain. Woo, woo. For good times and greatest hits on your smart speaker, just say play Triple M Brisbane.
2: Brisbane traffic, Brisbane news, 104.5 Triple M. Brisbane has.
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4: Hello there, I'm Matthew Layton. The partner of an Australian missing in catastrophic floods says she believes he's dead. Michael Keats vanished near the Nepal-Tibet border as water and mud tore through the region. The federal government hasn't officially confirmed his death, but says 43 Aussies remain missing. Tensions are rising at the Pacific Islands Forum, with China warning of consequences over Taiwan's attendance. Anthony Albanese is among leaders meeting in Palau, with the Prime Minister rejecting claims Taiwan's presence is distracting from talks, but steering clear of China's comments.
5: I'm not distracted. I'm focused on members of the Pacific family, and that is precisely the meetings that I have scheduled here.
4: And a jury has found Dwayne Keefe D. Davis guilty of murdering rap icon Tupac Shakur nearly 30 years after the shooting. In Las Vegas, prosecutors argued Davis supplied the gun and ordered the 1996 attack. The 63-year-old could now face life in prison.
3: Triple M Sport.
4: Aaron Woods wants the Panthers to put finals first and rest some of their stars. That's despite Penrith battling the Warriors for the minor premiership.
6: I'm resting Nathan Cleary.
7: Yes.
6: He's had a huge year. He's had Origin and yes. He's had the ups and, you know, the downs.
7: Edwards
6: is getting rested. I'd probably rest Brian Toe.
7: I would rest Toe.
6: He's had a great... You know, we spoke off air, Liam Martin, you'd play him because he's missed a lot of footy.
7: Half an hour, yeah.
4: And Cronulla wants its home elimination final played at Shark Park, though the NRL could shift the game elsewhere in Sydney for a bigger crowd.
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9: Hello, Tony Auden here with a look at Brisbane's weather. Still the odd shower around the River City today, then tomorrow sunshine returns, warming up to 27 degrees, bumping to 31 on Thursday. For Brisbane's best news, sport and weather, tune in to 7 News at 6pm, also streaming on 7+.
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1: 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Thanks to Automarters. We don't want to get you in the door. And all you have to do is send a text for the chance at that. 0484 10 1045. We're lighting the fuse on the Triple M Blast Zone. 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Got until the end of this Belinda Carlisle tune, okay? Best of luck. This is Brizzy's Triple M.

We've cleared the blast zone, but there are more VIP tickets to Triple M's Rockstar Lounge at Riverfire to be won. 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

There's one for you if you're driving home or riding home with one headlight tonight after work. It's the Wallflowers on Brisbane's 104.5 Triple M. It's two for Tuesday. Let's do a couple from Guns N' Roses, shall we? My Guns N' Roses memory is when I saw them live in Boondall in the 90s. Think it was when the spaghetti incident was out. The band didn't get on stage till 10:30 or something like that. Apparently Axl Rose didn't leave his dinner in Melbourne, get on his private jet until the support band in Brisbane hit the stage. Thanks for showing up, mate. Here's Paradise City on Triple M.

0: There is a whole lot more where that came from at the end of the week when we do Triple M's Awesome 80s Friday. Frankie went to Hollywood. He told us to relax. We said, all right. Pearl Jam on the way pretty soon. That 80s hit from Bruce Hornsby in the range. And we need to give you another chance to get into Triple M's Rockstar Lounge. So let's open the blast zone for another time for today. 0484 10 1045. That is the text number. 0484 10 1045. You got it? Got until the end of these ads to win tickets to Triple M's Rockstar Lounge at Riverfire.
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9: 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Sharon from Capera, how you doing?
10: I'm fabulous.
9: Do you like seeing things explode and go kaboom and stuff?
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10: Yeah, the sardine effect.
9: Well, we'd like to offer you something a little bit different. 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
10: Oh, I would have been scared. I'd love to. God, that's awesome.
9: Who would you like to bring with you?
10: Oh, geez, I think they'll be fighting to come with me. Maybe one of my girlfriends or my son. Not too sure.
9: Yeah.
10: I'll be popular.
9: I think you'll have to hold auditions. But anyway, the tickets are yours. We'll see you at Triple M's Rockstar Lounge on Saturday for River Fire by Australian Retirement Trust.
10: Awesome. Thank you so much.
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0: Good times in the morning with Marto, Margo and Dan on Triple M Breakfast, and greatest hits all day with Triple M's $50,000 no repeat workday. That was Killing Heidi with Mascara. We're going to start the early drive home for you soon. Lou and Judge coming up on Brizzy's Triple M.
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3: 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Only Triple M traffic starts with Brisbane's biggest delays. We've got a breakdown Centenary Highway, Kenmore, northbound in the left lane before Kenmore Road. Traffic's back to Mount Omni. A breakdown on the Western Freeway, Mount Cutha, outbound. And there's one on the gateway through Wishart, northbound. Speed limit dropped to 80. Census night was Tuesday, the 11th of August. There's still time to complete in the Census Every Answer Matters, authorised by the Australian Bureau of Statistics, Canberra. 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
6: Hey, Jess Rouse here. Prime Minister Anthony Albanese is brushing off concerns over several Pacific leaders skipping this year's regional summit. In Palau, he says every country still has a presence, with climate change, security and transnational crime topping the agenda.
7: I think that this is a well-attended meeting of the Pacific Islands Forum, and I don't think it's productive to talk it down. I'm talking it up.
6: Meantime, Australia is stepping up its response as 43 Aussies remain unaccounted for following catastrophic flooding in Nepal and Tibet. The PM says an RAAF jet has left with humanitarian supplies. Victoria's anti-corruption watchdog has charged a police officer who allegedly unlawfully assaulted a teen during an arrest. It's alleged the officer struck the teenager with a baton multiple times and stood on them. Australia's property slowdown is picking up pace, with home values slipping again in August, and WA police have charged a man after allegedly finding a bag of meth hidden in a McMuffin.
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6: Nathan Cleary could test the open market. News Corp reports the Penrith star is still likely to re-sign, but still keeping his options open. And Marnus Labuschagne remains in the test selection frame despite being dumped from Australia's ODI squad. Chief selector George Bailey says his omission is purely a one-day decision, backing other players ahead of next year's World Cup.
8: That was a one-day cricket conversation. I think this is a pretty important tour for us.
6: Labuschagne hasn't scored a test century in 43 innings. Partly cloudy Brisbane, 13 degrees tonight. Blue skies tomorrow and chasing 31 degrees on Thursday.

0: Yeah.
1: It's good to be here, Cornelia. Still got it as always. Cornelia, good to see you.
0: Hello, Judge. It's great to see you.
2: Still got it as always.
1: Well, let's, shaking that that tush through the halls of the court. Loving it. I find myself in contempt.
2: Yeah, I think so.
0: Judge Chachi is up next on Triple M.

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2: Order.
3: Excuse me. What's your name, Cornelia? That's my job.
2: Just
3: order. Now, please remind me of the case you brought in today.
4: This is about should grandkids be included in the will.
2: Mm-hmm.
4: They were having a joke, a family about wills and blah.

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8: To say you haven't shopped around until you've tried Yui is like saying you haven't

0: Yeah.
1: Yeah.
2: Anyway.
1: You're the guinea pig.
2: I'm the guinea pig. Anyway. Yeah. We've got Hayley on the line.
1: Hello, Hayley.
0: Hi, Hayley.
2: Hello, Hayley.
3: Hi, how are you going?
2: Good. Very well. How are you?
3: I'm good, thank you.
2: Now, Hayley, you want to dare this daddy.
3: I do.
2: It's a simple fact of the matter, isn't it?
3: Yep.
2: What do you want me to do?
3: Well, to celebrate you becoming a daddy, and I know how much you love baby voices, I think you should have to go and order everybody's lunch downstairs in a baby voice.
2: No.
0: Yes. Can I please have a cup of Twino? Can I please have a plaster and a schnunetti?
2: I hate public stuff.
4: Yeah, I love this. You do. That's also, Hayley, amazing because that's cherry on top. He hates doing public stuff and he would despise doing a baby voice.
3: Wow. I thought pranks got to be done in public.
4: Yeah, I like it, Hayley. This is great for me. I just get to sit back and watch. This is awesome.
2: No, I love this.
4: Why do we not do this more? I don't have to do anything.
2: Thank you, Hayley. I love this. That is actually, I hate this.
4: You'll be fine, Dad.
2: No, it's not cool.
4: It's fine.
3: Oh,
4: he's
3: you can
4: actually
3: do it.
4: Gone red. Okay, well, we're going to have to do this soon.
1: Yeah, we have
4: That's
1: to get
4: actually
1: going.
4: Great because I'm quite hungry.
2: Well.
4: It's perfect. We get a free lunch out of it too.
2: This is bad.
4: It's okay. You'll be fine, Whittle Jackie Wacky.
2: Hayley.
4: Give us a practice.
2: This makes me sick.
4: Yeah.
2: Oh.
4: Do a little.
2: Come on. This makes me sick.
4: He's honestly gone bright red.
2: Even. Good morning.
4: Yeah.
2: This is worth a lot.
4: Okay.
2: Is worth a lot.
4: So if he succeeds.
2: I think what? This is a two. If I succeed here, Hayley, I reckon you get $2,000.
3: Oh my God. That's amazing.
1: Yeah. Oh my goodness.
2: Yeah.
1: Oh my goodness.
2: Yeah.
3: Happy birthday to me.
4: Huge.
2: Yeah.
1: Wow. That's if he succeeds. He's.
2: Well,
4: yeah,
2: he
4: might not.
2: Because I hate this so much, Hayley, I might purposefully just not do it. But I actually, no, I can't. I've got to go down and do it now, I suppose.
4: Yep.
1: Yeah.
4: I'm really excited. I'll also just have a look on the menu what I want for lunch.
2: Yeah. Well, yep. Okay.
1: All right. Okay. Let's do it.
4: All right,
2: I can't think.
1: No, don't think. Just do.
4: Just go down there with an open mind, Jack. You'll be fine.
2: It's worth $2,000.
1: Okay, right. Lou and Judge, we'll check in to see how he goes with that next.
4: Yum, yum.
1: On Triple M.
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5: 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Some of the cheaper unleaded is at Shelton in Galper at 187.9 and Pearl Energy Rothwell at 193.5. And some of the cheapest diesel can be found at 24 Express Marsden Park at 225.5. 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
1: Max Futcher with you. Making news this hour, a C-17 Globemaster has taken off from the Amberley RAAF base bound for Nepal. It's the first delivery of Australian aid to be sent to the flood zone, with more to come. So far, in excess of 900 people have died, with more than 4,700 missing, including 11 Queenslanders. Victorian detectives have flown to Sydney to interview Swans players over an alleged hotel sexual assault. Australian house prices have tumbled in almost every suburb across the country for the fifth month in a row.
2: I think we're still some way from the bottom here. Spring is going to be quite a tough season, and we aren't expecting this market to turn around anytime soon, unfortunately.
1: That was Tim Lawless from research group Cotality speaking with 7 News earlier today. And one of the greatest footballers of all time, Lionel Messi, has stunned the sporting world, confirming he is quitting international football.
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1: Under fire Queensland batsman Manus Labuschagne has been axed from the national ODI squad ahead of this month's white ball tour of Africa. He is among 5 dropped following a brutal 3-year century drought. The omission raises alarm bells for the test tour of South Africa just weeks away. And Lions co-captain Harris Andrews admits selectors have a tough task. Who to leave out with humic luggage almost certain to return for the qualifying final being played against Sydney?
5: Partly cloudy Brisbane, 13 degrees tonight, blue skies tomorrow and chasing 31 degrees on Thursday and plenty of sunshine. 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

0: for me?
1: This.
0: Yeah, I'm so sorry. I've been actually looking for it.
1: And when you came up,
2: oh my god, I literally took it.
0: I know, I put it into
2: the dish. And I thought yesterday it was someone's.
0: Oh my god. I know. No, no, it's okay.
3: You didn't hear that, did you?
2: No.
0: I literally was like looking for it.
2: Oh my god, no, yesterday. No, don't
0: do it. Shut up.
2: No,
0: I feel so bad.
2: No, because yesterday I was like, I feel like this is someone's.
0: I put it in the dishwasher and then it kind of went missing. So I was like, you know what? I'll find it. No, I was like, you can use it now. That's fine.
2: No, no. I was like, this is gonna be someone's.
0: It's cute.
2: Do you want me to? You just take it.
0: Oh my gosh.
2: Take it.
0: Thank you. I'm gonna. She literally used work here, and she moved to Queenstown.
2: Yeah, well, there you go. So, it's yours. I knew it was too cute.
0: I feel so bad.
2: It was too cute to be true. I knew it.
0: That's oh my god.
3: Too
0: thank
3: cute
0: you.
3: To be true.
2: Thanks for letting me use it yesterday. I was stealing it.
0: No. You go first.
2: Sorry.
0: You got a show to run.
2: Thank you.
4: Run.
5: It's too cute to be true.
3: It's too cute, buddy. There was a few great snippets from there. It's too cute to be true. What'd you say?
4: Thanks for letting me use it.
5: So random.
3: Coming from pure thievery.
4: Thank you for allowing me just one
5: me
4: second
5: yesterday.
4: With this mug.
5: No, that's my mug. Yeah. I'm just keeping it by my dick. No, there's my mug now.
3: You were standing up in the studio like this with your chin up in the air going, I don't care.
5: My mug now. And then that's my mug, Lou. Oh my god, take it back,
4: madam.
3: You turned into Oliver Twist.
4: Please, madam, have some more. I'll buy you any Winnie the Pooh mug you ever want.
5: Can you buy me a Winnie mug, Jake?
3: Hey, get your own Winnie the Pooh mug, Dalton.
5: Can I buy it on the work card?
3: That was a ripper.
6: That was a ripper.
5: God, Triple M. Yeah.
6: 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We're doing it next.
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10: 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There's emergency roadworks on the Western Freeway, northbound in the left lane before Kenmore Road. Delays are back to the Ipswich Motorway. A multi-vehicle crash on Kingsford Smith Drive, eastbound at Allison Street through Eagle Farm. Multi-vehicle prang on the Pacific Motorway, southbound right lane after Esher Street through Holland Park West. Delays are back into the city. 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
8: I love tools.
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7: 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So confused. So he's an Aussie American.
9: A double shot long black for me.
7: Yeah, I was going to say, don't think Ford Ranger's drinking cappuccinos.
9: A double long black and
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9: Throw in a bacon and egg pie.
7: Bacon and egg
9: That's
7: pie.
9: How reckon it sounds.
7: Really? I think talk like that.
8: You just did like a bird movement.
7: I was getting in a curb like Jeff Bridges. Yeah. Like Jeff Bridges from True Grit.
9: Throw those tools in my back.
7: My back.
9: Truck. My Ford truck.
7: In the bed of my truck. Yeah, that's how. Yeah. Yeah, pretty good.
8: I like it.
6: Great. Head to fordjobsitelegend.com.au now for your chance to win. All thanks to Australia's favourite ute, the Ford Ranger.
8: Woohoo. Go forward. Yeah, I got some DMs. So you've waxed your bod. You've done your little Bobby voice, little Bobby Jackie for the Dare to Daddy this week.
7: Yep.
8: Rhonda Jane said, Jarch, I've put through a killer prank for Dare to Daddy. It might end in divorce. Oh, perfect. So 1 week of radio ending in divorce.
7: Oh, God. Killio. You're going to end up hairless and alone.
8: You're not going to look good, are you?
7: No, bud.
8: Yeah, God, you are going to be. Ooh. Ellen, these pranks are not going well for you, are they, Daddy?
7: No, they're not.
8: Andrew said, any Father's Day present request for your first Father's Day?
7: Another Ford Ranger.
8: Nice watch.
7: Maybe a
8: new man cave.
7: Maybe for my Father's Day, first Father's Day, we can prank Lou for a week.
8: Nah, I heard that's not allowed.
7: I reckon it is.
8: Nah. You're right. Plenty more where that came from.
7: All right. Let's go. See you later.
8: Bye, guys.
7: Hooray.
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12: 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They're slow going on the Gateway northbound Nudgee to the Pine Rivers Bridge, southbound from basically Murray all the way down past Mackenzie. A two-vehicle nose-to-tail crash on Main Street, outbound centre median strip around Vulture Street through the Gabba. There's a breakdown on Milton Road, outbound left lane after Hale Street through Milton. Delays are back to Petrie Terrace. Census night was Tuesday, the 11th of August. There's still time to complete. 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
3: G'day, Max Futcher with you again. Making news this hour, dozens of pallets of Australian aid have been loaded onto a massive C-17 Globemaster at Amberley Airport before taking off to flood-hit Nepal. It's carrying items like hygiene and medical kits and solar lighting supplies. Brisbane property prices fell another 1% in August, with experts warning the market won't be turning around anytime soon. New research from the CSIRO has found many women gaining weight during menopause may not be eating enough protein, and fixing this gap could be the key to their long-term health.
4: It's a key nutrient for building muscle mass in response to exercise, and protein also helps us to regulate our appetite.
3: That was Dr. Gilly Hendry from the CSIRO speaking with 7 News earlier today. And Brisbane City Council will trial lighting up the Mount Cutha Botanic Gardens at night with giant animal displays during the September school holidays.
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3: Dolphins hooker Kurt Donoghue has credited the squad's depth for pushing the finals-bound Finns towards their best NRL finish. They'll face the Titans on Friday, with their first finals opponents still undecided. Marnus Labuschagne has been dumped from Australia's ODI squad. Pat Cummins and Mitchell Starc will play in South Africa only. Australia plays a 3-match series against Zimbabwe and South Africa before the tests begin against South Africa.
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6: Partly cloudy Brisbane, 13 degrees tonight, blue skies tomorrow and chasing 31 degrees on Thursday and plenty of sunshine. 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

0: I reckon they're going to get a three-peat this year.
1: He's a terrific fella, is Jared Berry. That's a big call. You know more than any of us. You played FLW. The Lions win it this year.
0: I think so.
1: Well, let's
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Emergency works once again on Earl Street between Victoria Terrace and Juliet Street through Greenslopes. A two-car nose-to-tail crash on Main Street. Outbound centre median strip around Vulture Street in the Gabba. Breakdown on the Logan Motorway eastbound at Paradise Road through Larapinta. Delays are back to Carroll Park. And a breakdown on Milton Road outbound left lane after Hale Street. 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
2: 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Emergency works on Earl Street between Victoria Terrace and Juliet Street through Green Slopes. There's a breakdown on the Logan Motorway. Wrapping up eastbound around Paradise Road through Larapinta. Delays are back to Carroll Park. Delays two on the East Centenary Highway as you make your way inbound from Richlands to the Jindalee Bridge. Slow going on the M1 southbound from 8 Mile Plains down towards Daisy Hill. 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
14: G'day, Max Futcher with you again. Making news this hour, if you're heading to River Fire this Saturday, you may need to rethink your travel plans. Ferry workers have announced they'll strike again for 24 hours from 4 a.m. Last year, more than 27,000 passengers used ferries to get to River Fire. The first delivery of Australian aid bound for Nepal has taken off from the Air Force base at Amberley. 11 Queenslanders are among the 4,000 people missing. Australian house prices have tumbled in almost every suburb across the country for the fifth month in a row, and experts warn prices could fall further.
15: I think we're still some way from the bottom here. Spring is going to be quite a tough season.
14: Tim Lawless from Cotality speaking to 7 News there. And allergy sufferers, brace yourselves. An above-average pollen season is forecast this spring, along with some scorching temperatures, with 4 days above 30 degrees expected later in the week.
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14: Dolphins hooker Kurt Donoghue says the Finns expect to face a Titans side that'll leave nothing in the tank when the Gold Coast takes to the field for the last time this season. It's the Dolphins' last hit out before the finals. And one of the greatest footballers of all time, Lionel Messi, is quitting international representation. After 207 caps and 6 World Cups, one as a winner with the national team, he will continue with Inter Miami.
16: Partly cloudy Brisbane, 13 degrees tonight, blue skies tomorrow and chasing 31 degrees on Thursday and plenty of sunshine. 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
13: 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It's time.
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18: Look, huge stakes when you take on the thickest head in Queensland. Rock icons,
19: Foo Fighters. Are you doing the quiz now?
18: Well, here's the thing. That's not
19: classic.
18: Fair. Foo Fighters.
19: Gags.
18: We got tickets to their gigs in Townsville and Brisbane. You could win a couple, but an official complaint put in about the quiz yesterday by one of our contestants. We have swapped quiz masters, our Olympian, Georgie Parker. It is all yours.
20: Thank God.
19: Well,
20: thank
19: we've got God. Kim from Townsville. How's your general knowledge?
21: Average, but I'll give it a go.
19: Let's give it a go.
20: Do you think you have a chance of beating me, Kim, this afternoon?
21: I hope so. I really would love to go see the Foo Fighters.
20: The Fooies.
21: So, yeah.
20: Yeah, well, beat me, you go. Good if day. Not, you'll be listening outside the stadium at Townsville, Queensland Country Bank Stadium. You'll be standing out on Wally Tallis Way. Standing there listening.
19: On the outside.
20: Yeah.
19: Well, anyway. Let's see if we can get you there,
21: not.
19: Kim.
20: Ask her the first question.
19: All right. First question, which soccer player has just announced their immediate retirement from international soccer?
20: It's a gift.
19: One of the biggest in the world.
20: He's
19: not
20: the
19: in
20: biggest,
19: size.
20: He's the biggest name in the world in soccer.
18: Kim?
21: I'm not a soccer fan, unfortunately.
20: Do you have any kids?
21: Yeah.
20: Do they have messy rooms?
21: Yes.
18: So the answer might be?
20: Oh, my God. Lionel Messi.
18: Messi.
20: I tried. I normally don't give away hints. I tried today.
21: Sorry.
19: It's okay. Dobbo. All right. Aussie tennis player Kim Birrell recorded her first win at which Grand Slam?
20: Well, the US Open's on at the moment, so I suspect it's there.
19: Well,
21: USA.
19: Mm. All right.
21: Oh, sorry.
18: Turn for turn. You're right. Give me your turn
21: I'm
18: now.
21: I'm really good at this.
19: That's right.
21: I'm really good.
19: Oh, I don't want to ask you this question because if you don't know who Lionel Messi is, but which country did Lionel Messi represent internationally?
18: South America.
21: Blue and...
18: That's a continent.
19: Blue and white. Very loud, love colours.
20: The Wallabies played them on the weekend.
21: Italy?
18: No. Not in South America, unfortunately, Kim.
20: It's Argentina.
19: It's okay.
20: It would be Argentina.
19: All right, let's see.
20: Okay. Which 1-0 at the moment? We've still got hope.
19: Yeah, okay. You've got Dobbo on a good mood day here. Dobbo, which Brisbane festival is bringing around 150 Australian music artists together this week?
18: Paul Kelly's going to.
19: He doesn't need hints.
20: I haven't.
18: Paul Kelly told us in an interview yesterday, that's why I said it.
20: Riverfire?
21: Okay.
19: Do you know that one, Kim?
21: No.
18: Oh, God.
20: This is one of the great quizzes of all time. Okay,
18: big,
20: Kim,
18: big
20: to
18: sound.
20: Square it up,
18: big
20: go.
18: Sound.
19: All right. All right. How many players are on the field for one AFL team?
20: I'm going to be honest with you. No, I just want to stop for a minute. We're asking a lady from Townsville about soccer and AFL. Give me a spell. Let's get some questions.
21: I literally tried to brush up on my NRL.
20: Okay.
18: Kim, what's your area of expertise? So something you know a lot about. Plants? Youth crime in Townsville?
20: Who are the Cowboys playing this Saturday night?
19: There you go.
21: The Raiders.
18: Hey! Yeah. Can we call it a draw and go to bed?
20: Give her the bloody tickets. I feel sorry for her. Just give her the Fooey tickets. I mean, stop the fight.
18: Yeah.
20: I feel sorry for her. She can go to the Foo Fighters. I don't want her standing at Wally Tallis Way having to listen to the Fooies outside Queensland Country Bank Stadium.
18: Good on you, Kim. You're heading along.
21: Thank you.
18: Well done.
21: I'm sorry.
20: That's all right. You got one right. That's all that matters.
18: One of the great performances in Dobbo for everyone.
19: Kimmy.
20: Yeah. Never let her ring again, please.
19: No, she was great.
18: Rock icons, Foo Fighters bringing their take cover to

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0: Three stories that matter across the state this afternoon. We know we have two Queensland sides locked in for the NRL finals. What are the

0: 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Big delays on the Gateway northbound with a crash up around the Pine Rivers Bridge up through Bald Hills. Delays all the way back to Nudgee still. Delays on Gympie Road 2 from Castle Line through to the Bruce Highway. Slow on the Gateway southbound with a crash around Wynnum Road through to Tidengalpa. Delays are back to the Port of Brisbane motorway and then continuing slow from Belmont to the M1. Just 9 days until Paw Patrol, the Dino movie, roars into cinemas. 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
2: 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Queensland property prices plunge again. Lionel Richie in ICU and Princess Diana honoured on the 29th anniversary of her death. 7 News at 6.
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0: leg and did a bit of damage. No good.
1: So was he having surgery or anything? What's actually going on there?
0: I think he is. Oh. He's got a torn meniscus, a PCL, and something else was done in there. There were a few play on. Things.
2: Play on. Out of interest, this is, I mean, Brendan Favola, an AFL legend. You obviously work with him in Melbourne. His first words to you when you got back in studio together after the game?
0: I actually can't repeat them here.
2: Right. Even on Triple M.
0: Yeah, no, shattered all game. And Fev sent some of the producers from our radio show out to find me. And you go, hey, Fev wants you to know that he knows it was a mistake and he's cool. And then when I spoke to Fev, he's like, mate, I'm on pain pills, a bottle of red, I'm loving
1: he's
0: life.
1: He's stoked. So it's a good Friday night.
0: He genuinely loves surgery. He loves it. He's like, thanks so much, man. If it was a strain, I'd be really upset. You've done some proper damage, though, so I'll get to go
3: Well,
0: under.
3: Let's face it. We all love the endone script after an operation.
1: Sleep,
3: It's the only kicker that comes from recovery is the endone. Yeah. That's the greatest thing ever.
0: Oh, he's got the great pills. He's got everyone feeling sorry for him, helping him out. He genuinely said, if he kicked 8 goals, that would have been boring. He said, this is a much better outcome.
2: Well, Nick, we can't wait to have you back in the state. I know you've been a Brizzy local.
3: We miss him, mate. Yeah, we miss him.
1: It's a good show. I did go see it in Melbourne. Make sure you go.
3: He loves the cabbage.
2: No more than you. always a pleasure, mate. Thanks for your time, and looking forward to seeing you back in Brisbane next week.
0: Thanks very much for having us.
2: On you, mate. Nick Cody's show, it's called Crusher, Saturday, 12th of September, Good Chat Comedy Club. It's an intimate setting. It's a beautiful one too. Get your tickets from century.com.au.
0: Don't invade the pitch.
3: Mate, love you, brother. Good to hear your voice, mate.
2: Team, we have to get out of here as well. Again, if you want your tickets to Nick Cody, century.com.au. Georgie Parker, some of your best as always.
1: Thanks for having me. Got that out of your mouth there, mate.
3: Have a great night. Remember, when the wheat is ripe, keep the headers rolling. Paddock, we'll catch you again tomorrow at 4.
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6: 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Resilience never rests. There's a 4-car crash on the inner city bypass, eastbound shoulder after Victoria Park Road through Kelvin Grove. Delays are back to the Riverside Expressway. Breakdown on Stafford Road westbound after Webster Road through Stafford. Broken down car on the Pacific Motorway outbound around Cornwall Street through the Gabba. Delays are back to the city. And some slow going on the Centenary Highway from Sumner to Jindalee. 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
14: Max Butcher with you again. Making news this hour, as 500,000 people plan to head to the city for River Fire this Saturday, the Maritime Union has announced ferries will be out of action. Ferry drivers will go on another 24-hour strike from 4 a.m. Last year, 27,000 passengers used ferry services to get to River Fire. Brisbane City Council says the strike action is a disgrace. It's working to get extra buses to help revellers get around the city. Property prices have fallen in almost every suburb across the country. Tim Lawless from Cotality has told 7 News around $40,000 was wiped off the average home price during winter.
15: I think we're still some way from the bottom here. Spring is going to be quite a tough season, and we aren't expecting this market to turn around anytime soon, unfortunately.
14: And a C-17 Globemaster has taken off from Amberley, loaded with aid for the Nepal disaster zone.
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14: Lions co-captain Harris Andrews admits selectors have a tough task, who to leave out, with Hugh McLuggage almost certain to return for the qualifying final against Sydney. In cricket, Manus Labuschagne has been dumped from Australia's one-day international squad for the Africa Tour. One of the greatest of all time, Lionel Messi, is quitting international football. After 207 caps and 6 World Cups, one as a winner with the national team, he will continue with Inter Miami.
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1: Partly cloudy Brisbane, 13 degrees tonight. Blue skies tomorrow and chasing 31 degrees on Thursday and plenty of sunshine. 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
4: Welcome to Triple M NRL Daily here on your Tuesday, which means our favourite journalists in the game of rugby league are in the house. The guys from Code Sports, David Riccio and Brent Reed. How are you, lads?
5: Good to be here, Charlie.
6: Fantastic to be here.
4: Great to see you both. Yeah, you're both.
5: Spring is in the air, Charlie.
4: Oh, it is. How good is this? First day of spring. We're here in Sydney. It's been 25 degrees today.
6: It's glorious.
4: Up in Brisbane, it's been a glorious 27, 28 degrees.
6: What a time to be alive. And the finals are on the doorstep.
4: They are.
5: Weird without the Broncos, Raiders, Storm.
6: Yeah.
5: Jeez, it's weird.
4: Dogs.
6: Entire top four.
5: It's crazy, eh?
6: Yeah.
5: That's why it's a great game.
4: Dogs in crisis.
6: Everyone's in crisis.
4: Yeah, everyone's in crisis. But there is some good things to talk about as well.
6: What have we got?
4: Because the Sharks are, that's not a good thing,
5: that's
4: actually.
5: That's a good thing.
6: They're in crisis.
4: Jerome Luai's going to Pangea. It's not a good thing either. The Broncos review.
5: That's not very good either.
4: To be fair,
5: Jerome going to Pangea.
6: Is there any positivity on this run?
4: The Waz. This is a very negative show today.
6: It's
4: very negative.
5: It's just real, to be honest. It's not negative.
4: It's real. But we will bring some positivity, some excitement, some flair, because that's what David Riccio does. He brings flair.
5: 100%. Great footwork.
4: Reedy's walked into the studio, Dave, and farted as soon as he walked in as well. So we're off to a great start.
6: Sorry about that.
4: But up next, we're going to talk to Sydney Roosters. Is Trent Robinson under pressure? We'll find out next. We've got Brent Reed, Dave Riccio, and Charlie White. We'll be back very shortly.
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0: Triple M NRL Daily with Brent Reed, David Riccio and Charlie White. Breaking news and the biggest names in the game.
1: And nobody does the NRL like Triple M.
2: This is a comment about Trent Robinson, which I actually agree with from Simbab.
3: Oh, hold on.
2: Trent Robinson coaching a State of Origin roster year after year for failure. How does he still have a job? Maybe I don't agree with it that much. I didn't read the end of the sentence.
4: Okay, let's just say something here. The choice of wording here, as far as a failure, they're currently in the top four. Okay, so the comp starts again. So I don't know where it's a failure yet. Now, are they below my expectations? I thought they were going to be the minor premiers. So they absolutely they're below my expectations. But how does he still have a job? Well, they're in the finals and they're going to have a crack at trying to win this comp.
2: They have been really unlucky over the last, say, several years of injuries to key players at terrible times. You think of the Brandon Smith, Sam Walker ACL game.
4: Yep.
2: There was what Brett Morris and Luke Keary did their ACLs in a game as well. They've had some awful runs.
5: They have. Yeah, I agree with you. Look.
4: They've also got a deep roster.
5: If they go out in straight sets this year, he'll start next season under pressure. No, I don't think there's any doubt about that because when they win the last comp,
2: 2019.
5: So it's been 7 years and counting. But I don't think they can win it this year now. And we'll get to Sam Walker later, right? I think you put a line through him now.
2: Well, let's just do it now.
5: You want to go straight
2: into it? Yeah, let's just go straight into it.
5: Okay, well, I don't think they can win the comp without Sam Walker. I think what's crucial for them is they've got to win week one of the finals because if they lose week one of the finals, I don't think they can win three games in a row to win a comp.
4: Well, at this stage,
5: not without Sam.
4: At this stage, they're heading to New Zealand for week one of the finals.
5: That's going
4: to
5: be tough.
4: And they were beaten convincingly by the Warriors in their only clash this year.
5: I would rather play the Warriors than Penrith in week one of the finals.
4: Would you?
5: Yes.
4: Mm.
5: You don't agree?
4: I'm just trying to think of that. As you say that, I'm trying to think of the pros and cons.

0: there were a few changes in that team that they'll get some experience back over the next 2 weeks. But, yeah, I hear what you're saying, Rude Man.
1: You with me? Okay.
2: The team is stacked even without Sam Walker, though. That would be the argument 100%. For some Roosters fans.
0: So hang on a second. I'm going to come back to that point. No, absolutely, they can still win the comp. I don't believe that Sam Walker's omission is enough to put a line through the Roosters. They are stacked. There is so much quality in that roster. And when you talk about Penrith and Nathan Cleary, I talk about Roosters and James Tedesco. If James Tedesco gets hot, which we know he can, and granted, he needs to improve on last week. He looked a little bit off the pace

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1: Where the NRL's biggest stories unfold. 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
2: Do you guys care about the Jerome Luai trip to Papua New Guinea?
3: It's not a great look, is it? It's not a great look, but he hasn't done anything wrong. It's just not a great look. I mean, players grew up there. Other players grew up there.
2: Yeah.
3: Right? Alex Johnson's got deals up there.
2: Yeah. Justin Olam used to go a lot when he was playing for Melbourne.
3: Cooper Bye's done deals up there, right? Yeah. So other players are going to go up there. It's just this Jerome Luai. And the other issue was he went off the field late in that game on Saturday night with what looked like a leg injury. Now, he got cleared apparently by the medical staff, so that's not as big an issue as potentially I thought it was, but that's why it's not a great look either.
2: Mm.
3: It's not a great look. It could have.
2: Out of interest, did the Tigers say he could do it?
3: Well, he's on 2 days off. He had Sunday, Monday.
2: Yeah, but
3: off.
2: I assume he asked permission for the Tigers.
3: I don't think they told them he was going.
2: No, I don't think they were aware. They weren't aware.
3: They knew he was staying in Townsville. Right. They knew. They didn't book a flight.
4: And so they
3: home
4: put two and two together. Yeah. What are you staying in Townsville for to get a flight?
3: Yeah.
2: Wow.
3: They assumed.
2: So you wouldn't have to say as a player, oh, yeah, you can just say, don't worry about booking me a flight.
3: He's on his time. It's his time off. Do what he wants. It's a bit like you.
2: Yeah.
3: You can fly to the Maldives if you want your days off.
2: Yeah, I could. Yeah, I could. I just don't understand.
3: You could afford it too, the way you're going.
2: Nah, I just don't understand.
3: Actually, that'd be hard to get back in 2 days, wouldn't it?
2: Yeah.
3: 2 days off, yeah.
2: That is a lot. Fiji's made it easier, 3 hours to Fiji. Yeah. I think it's room reading. There's not a lot of room reading with Jerome.
3: No.
2: Do you know the season ends for the West Tigers next week? Go then.
3: I think this shows, though, why the Tigers were smart to 100%. Make this decision and sever ties with him.
2: 100%. This is Parra's issue now.
3: Yeah.
2: Luke Keary said something interesting last night on Agenda Setters that Ronald Volkman should be starting ahead of Jerome next season.
3: Well, that's not going to happen.
2: And I agree.
3: That's not going to happen.
2: Ronald Volkman has been sensational.
3: Been great, but that's not going to happen, Dave.
2: Why not?
3: Because it's Jerome Luai. They're paying him $500,000 to come there and play six. So now, Mitch Moses would have had a say in this. Do you reckon Mitch wants to play with Jerome? Probably.
2: Did you hear Mitch's post-match comments about Volkman?
3: I'm sure, Volkman's been great. I don't deny it.
2: Wonderful.
3: He's been fantastic. But it's Jerome Luai, Dave. Come on, man. They're not buying him to play reserve grade.
2: You're talking like the Jerome Luai of 2024.
3: Well, maybe that's who he'll be when he's playing with Mitch Moses.
2: Why is that?
3: Mitch is a good player. Makes players around him better at times. Look how Volkman's gone.
2: Mm.
3: He's not coming to play reserve grade, Dave.
2: He can play. I think Volkman deserves the opportunity to start in round one.
3: Yeah.
2: He
3: hasn't even got a deal, actually.
2: Well, that's the point, right? Yeah. So if Parramatta are saying, I'm sure the kid's asking, what's my first grade opportunity going to look like next year?
3: Yeah.
2: Not playing devil's advocate here, but I think Jerome Luai's entitled to go to Papua New Guinea if he wants to. Mm. Like, he would have gotten a lot of money to attend this golf day, a lot of money. And he's got 2 days off.
4: Look, I don't have a massive issue with it. I just don't know just read the room a bit.
2: But better. Like Nathan and Ivan flew to New Zealand. Go watch their kid play. Like it's not that crazy.
3: No, it's not the crime. It's not the crime. No.
2: This feels like it's September 1 and there's not much doing.
3: Yeah.
2: So this feels like a bit of a overblown story.
3: Wow. But just having Nicolosi.
2: You think
4: I didn't know you wrote it.
2: Paul
4: sorry,
2: Christian.
4: Nicolosi. You think Parramatta fans are over the moon?
2: Why would Parramatta fans care?

0: the club has just invested $700,000.
1: Yeah.
0: In
2: mate, they've won 9 games this year. They'll take what they can get.
0: In a new,
2: they did say can't sign anyone.
0: For a bloke that's half in, half
2: should
0: out.
2: Doing,
0: no,
2: should
0: thanks.
2: Be doing car wheels.
0: I don't understand the signing in the first place.
2: I don't mind the signing. I think it's
0: how?
2: He's a good player, man. He's a good player, David.
0: It does nothing for Parramatta beyond next season. Well, nothing.
2: What's the matter? All that matters right now is next
0: actually,
2: season.
0: Actually, it hurts them.
2: 28
0: because they've just
2: matter.
0: Eaten up $700,000.
2: Well, they've obviously got the money, and they've got plenty of money. You wrote a story about
0: all the blokes
2: they're going to sign, actually, so they've clearly got more cash.
0: Well, they should be using the $700,000 on actual guys that are going to be there in the long term.
1: That was a great article over the weekend.
0: Thanks, mate.
1: Which, so they're basically, they're in the
2: market. You said you didn't read it.
0: No, he read it. He was joking.
1: No, I read it. Yeah. I was just taking the piss, mate. You were too busy farting and spilling your coffee. The article was great.
0: Yeah, it was wonderful.
1: Basically, they're in the market. Charlie? They're in the market for Origin players.
0: That's okay. Right.
1: They're a buyer in the next free agency.
0: Yes, they are the buyers. Yeah, they are. I found it interesting. I don't know how you guys see it. They're absolutely looking at an Origin outside back, likes of Bradman Best.
1: Bostock was
0: Jack
1: that
0: Bostock.
1: In the
0: call. Then you throw in, they definitely want a representative forward, be it a front rower.
2: Spencer,
0: I think he's short price favourite.
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7: 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There's a crash on the gateway southbound after Mount Gravatt, Palabar Road through Mackenzie. Delays are back to Belmont. Broken down car on Stafford Road westbound after Webster Road through Stafford. A full car crash on the inner city bypass eastbound around Kelvin Grove has just been wrapped up now. Delays starting to recover from the Riverside Expressway and a breakdown on the Pacific Motorway outbound around Cornwall Street. How bad do you want good? 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
3: The Sharks, what is doing?
4: Yeah, terrible.
3: They are sliding and sliding and sliding.
4: Terrible performance against the Parramatta Eels. Really disappointing. With a top four spot on the line, they just absolutely failed to take advantage of a damn good chance of getting that second chance in the finals. And now they've got to do it from fifth. I anticipate plenty will be rested against the Melbourne Storm this Saturday night. It's the 10th anniversary of the 2016 Premiership side. It's Old Boys Day down at Shark Park. So I don't know what we gauge. We won't gauge anything. There won't be anything to gauge out of this performance from the Sharks against the Storm. I think the fact that majority will be rested speaks to a dialed-in focus on actually starting their prep for week one finals 1 week early, and that has to happen for this team. It's almost like, they've got a fair few departing the club, and if they're failing to realise on the opportunity they've had together as a group, and they're letting it slip. It's disappointing to see, knowing that club so well. So, yeah, as I said, week one final starts now, I reckon.
5: I think it's a poor decision. I think they've lost three of their past four games. I think if they lose this weekend to Melbourne by playing an understrength team, they've lost four of their past five games going to the finals. I think it's a bad call.
4: Yeah, so
5: I think you lose. They've got no momentum going to the finals. I think they'll go out week one.
4: Players that are involved in week one haven't lost against the Melbourne Storm. They won't be playing.
5: They've still lost four. That still means they've lost four of their past five games.
4: So what?
5: Well, they're going to rest the whole team.
4: I said the key players. I reckon the key players won't play.
5: The key players aren't going any good. Maybe they need to play and get some form, find some form.
4: But they're not there. Trindle's out.
5: Well, yeah, but he's the only one they're resting.
4: No. Well, how can you get your form and your rhythm in your spine specifically if Trindle's out? So just wait till he's back.
5: Some of those guys need a bit of confidence. They need to start playing well. They're all playing like duds. They've been duds for the past month.
4: Mm.
5: And then now you're going to rest them on the eve of the finals. The blokes who are playing will have potential for four of their past five games.
4: So what if they play?
5: They're going to the finals.
4: So if they play against the Melbourne Storm and still get dusted.
5: Well, that's an even bigger disaster.
4: Well, so don't bother. But surely there's nothing to gain.

0: They don't move.
1: Well, she can win.
0: They don't. Well, you're risking injury.
1: Well, that's life, man. They're risking injury playing in week one.
0: Not if you rest them.
1: Yeah, I don't like it. I think they're.
0: You've got to rest them.
1: They've got no momentum at the moment. They're going to go into the finals with no momentum. Kiss it goodbye. Gone in week one.
0: Mm.
1: All over. And they shouldn't be playing at points at that Ocean Protect Stadium either. That's another issue.
0: Yeah, that's a completely different
2: issue. I did say to the NRL, surely we're not having to go there week one.
1: Well, maybe we are.
2: If they play the Cowboys, there's a chance, isn't it? Yeah.
1: That's ridiculous.
2: I agree. Mate, so this is, I'll just explain the situation. So Saturday at the Sunday Arvo game, as a broadcaster,
0: they won't get the Sunday Arvo game.
2: They won't get the Sunday Arvo game at Shark Park. Okay. Well, let's say they get the Saturday 5:30 game or Saturday 7:30 game. What do you reckon about that?
0: Yep.
2: That basically means that one of Triple M, ABC, SEN, or 2GB, one of the four radio broadcasters, can't go because there's not enough commentary boxes there.
1: Yeah.
2: The TV.
0: Well, we know which one shouldn't go.
1: I'm more concerned about that.
2: Which one?
1: Concerned about the punters having to use the portaloos and stuff.
0: There's only six up there now.
1: Oh, okay.
2: Do you know what, though? Like,
1: I'm more concerned about that.
2: Could you not get a couple blokes with their skis walking around, though, and selling beers to people? Like, is that the issue? Like, what's the issue with the punters? Couldn't you get a few blokes just with like Eskies on their backpack, walk around selling cans of beers and things like that? Is that not
1: Mate, they'll lock out people as well. Come on, man.
0: No, they won't.
1: Oh, they will, Dave. What's it hold?
0: Well, what was the last crowd they got against the Cowboys at Allianz Stadium in the semi-final?
1: I got no idea. What'd they get?
0: 16,000.
1: What's it hold that joint?
0: 15,000.
1: So they did lock out 1,000 people.
0: Oh, wow. Yep, apologies,
1: and
0: you're
1: that's
0: right.
1: An indictment on

0: Traveling,
1: mate. There was
0: it's embarrassing.
1: There was one year where we went. It was the first Saturday half of the year for an NRL season. This was a couple of years ago, and it was a 3 p.m. game at Shark Park. So we went and did the Saturday scrum there. Yep. We arrived there, and it was like they were surprised we were there. There was no toilet paper in the toilets. There was no soap in the soap dispensers. We like had to go and explain to them. Oh, by the way, you haven't put toilet paper.
0: Lucky
1: in
0: you don't wash it. Lucky you don't wash your hands.
1: Yeah, like, I've been tough in the shower. We don't need soap.
2: Nobody. Does the NRL like Triple M?
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4: 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Only Triple M traffic starts with Brisbane's biggest delays. There's been a four-vehicle crash on the ICB Kelvin Grove eastbound. Traffic's right back to the Captain Cook Bridge. Multi-vehicle accident on the Western Freeway at the Mount Coot around.

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6: We saw Jack Cleary, great debut. Are we expecting the Clearys to partner up next year? Because Jack Cole is obviously moving to Perth. Yeah.
7: Well, Cogger's still there, isn't he?
6: He is, yeah.
7: Blaze DeLonghi's still there at the moment.
6: But it feels like Blaze might have even played his last game.
7: I agree with you.
6: Yeah, unless he's named today because of all the injuries and resting by Penrith.
7: Probably will get named today.
6: So after that game, he might have played his last game for Penrith.
7: I get the feeling he might be in the move, at least looking around the off-season. Look, I think the Cleary's probably odds on to be the halves next year. What a story that'll be.
8: Cracking
7: Cleary's
8: story.
7: Playing the halves together.
8: First brothers since what, Walters? That's off the top of my head.
7: Yeah.
8: Correct me if I'm wrong. In the halves, I mean. We've had the Morris boys playing together, but not in the halves.
7: Be interesting. I mean, it's one game.
8: Be huge. You know, be so
7: Jet's,
8: good.
7: Jet's still got a bit of a journey to go in his footy career, but it doesn't get any easier than playing alongside Nathan, does it?
8: No.
7: He just makes life easier for everyone.
6: Also, Ivan's last year coaching both his boys in the halves.
7: What a story.
8: It's scripted, isn't it?
6: Rough fairy tale, mate. Absolute fairy
7: tale. Brings a tear to your eye. Cockles at your heart, Charlie.
6: But also, I should say, yesterday on the show, I said that the Roosters-South game was sold out. There's still 5,000 tickets remaining.
8: Yeah, there is.
6: So if you're a Roosters fan, you want to get around
7: get
6: that
7: in.
6: Game, because that is going to be, speaking of fairy tale.
8: I think this is going to be unbelievable.
6: Yeah. Gyro walking out. I mean, it was incredible at the Gold Coast Titans game. But to do it at Allianz Stadium
7: this
6: in front of majority Bunnies fans.
8: Did you hear what Woodsy called for last night?
6: What did he call
8: Woodsy
6: for?
8: Woodsy called for.
7: Oh, was that Woodsy called for? The other was called.

0: Was Texas Tumble? What was the question?
1: Angus Crichton's back with
0: one of the
2: finals.
0: Big in, big in.
1: And Tupou, Dave saying Tupou's probably back as well.
0: I would say he's a big in, right? But will he come in? He'll come in for Fekete?
1: Well, don't worry.
2: I think Crichton will come from the bench.
1: Because you just said it.
0: Because I was going to say Fekete's been killing it.
1: Yeah, Fekete's been doing really good.
0: He's such a good footballer.
1: Well, Dave said he's probably going to return from the bench. So if you listen, mate, you'd know that.
0: Sorry.
1: So let's see Fekete, great player.
0: Mate, he's playing great footy.
1: You know how he was found? So he was playing over in New Zealand.
0: Yep.
1: Daniel Anderson went over to New Zealand.
0: Yep.
1: Obviously, he's now at the Dragons, but he was at the Roosters as their recruitment boss for a long time.
0: Yeah.
1: He found him playing in the halves. He was 120 kilos. And they said, "Oh, this kid's got some skills. I reckon there's something there."
0: How'd you get across this story?
1: I just got across
2: around,
1: it,
2: Reedy.
1: Yeah, it's been around. It's
0: I've public heard that story.
2: When you get off your phone,
0: are you saying Charlie's just plagiarizing Dave?
1: Yeah, someone's story. Yeah, and they got him to come over and trial with the Harold Matts team.
0: Yeah,
1: and they said, "Oh, this kid's got something." He ended up staying, living here. You know, the Roosters look after kids
0: house
1: and
0: house. Whatever.
1: Yeah, so and they got him down to 100 kilos. He ate only mince and rice as his diet to get down to 100 kilos.
0: How do you lose weight?
1: Mince and rice, baby.
0: Oh,
1: cut out all the sugar, cut out all the bad stuff. Now he looks like he's 20 years old as well. Mate, 20.
0: He's got some nastiness to him.
1: He's got something like about him.
0: He's got a bit of feistiness.
2: He ripped into it. Izzy Katoa.
0: He did, yeah. I loved it.
1: Izzy Katoa, what a person that guy is as well. What a player, what a human being.
2: Future.
1: He's just a talent.
0: Is he a friend of Triple M?
1: He's a friend of Triple M. Yeah, I interviewed him after the game.
0: Did you?
1: But he asked him one question and he was just brilliant, mate. He's brilliant.
0: Yeah, I like Fekete.
1: Yeah.
0: I think Angus would be a good weapon off the bench.
1: Yeah, love it. Hey, yeah. Gus Gould's put a line through the Dolphins.
0: Sorry, I switched off.
2: Yeah, yeah, that's interesting.
1: Gus Gould.
2: I can see where he's coming from with the he's talking about the defense, clearly.
1: Their defense was amazing against the Roosters.
0: It was fantastic, yeah. It was the one sort of box that they
2: about 3 weeks ago they had a truth session.
1: The Dolphins.
0: Honesty session.
2: Yep. And they had no holds barred. Boys, the time is now. We need to zero in on our defence. I think it was before the Manly game. They were terrific that day.
1: Mm.
2: I can't reel a line for them.
0: I'm with them. I'm a bit with them like the Roosters. I think they need
2: to
0: win week one of the finals.
1: Yeah, yeah. Anyway, that's probably enough for us today. Jibber,
2: yeah, how good.
1: Good to see you both. We'll see you again Tuesday. Buzz Rothfield out of retirement again tomorrow.
0: He's back again.
1: Yeah.
0: Ratings will go through the roof, Dave. We're number two again.
2: We're going.
1: Yeah. Good to see you both.
0: Yeah. See you, mate.
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4: 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Only Triple M traffic starts with Brisbane's biggest delays. Traffic's recovering after that crash on the Gateway southbound through Mackenzie. Got a multi-vehicle accident, Webster Road, Chermside West now near the Hamilton Road roundabout. There's a crash on the Western Freeway at the Mount Cutha roundabout, blocking the left lane inbound. The crash on the ICB eastbound through Kelvin Grove's been cleared too. Milwaukee's outdoor power-up three-day event starts Thursday. 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
8: Australia, Tuesday night around the country, Triple M Nights with Dave Gleason. He's ready to rock and roll in a big, big way. If he can somehow assert the Screaming Jets into these stories, he will do that. And we're going to tackle one very shortly. Dave Gleason, hello to you.
9: G'day, Tomo. G'day, Australia. It is great to be here again, celebrating all things rock and roll. One of the rock and roll things I've noticed is, look, I've seen some backstage shenanigans. I've seen on-stage shenanigans.
8: Yes.
9: But never has it involved urine being sprayed out of water pistols, Tomo.
8: No, that's right.
9: There's a lot to unpack in the story about Motley Crue and one of their support bands from a few years ago.
8: They paid to be on the tour.
9: They paid to be on the tour in spades. Yep. Don't worry about that.
8: Mm-hmm.
9: So we're going to be talking about that. We're also going to be talking about Billy Joe from our Green Day, you know, our man.
10: I'm not Justin Bieber, you motherfucker.
9: Now we're going to talk about him getting
8: kicked off a flight, Gleeso.
9: Yeah, kicked off a flight. We're going to be talking about that. And they got something that we didn't when we got kicked off a flight.
8: Yeah,
9: very disappointed.
8: Yeah, Carl Stefanovic actually reported on yours in the year 2000.
9: Oh, he went back when he was when he was sitting there tut tut tutting and shaking his head the shenanigans of young rockers. Now he's doing them all.
8: Are you a chance to jump on board the podcast?
9: Doesn't he have blues over bags with old mates, old cricket mates or something like that? I don't know.
8: Yeah, it's a bit happening. It's a bit happening, David. Rockers who find success after getting fired is a topic of discussion tonight because we had Dave Mustaine on last night, so thought we could celebrate him going ballistic with Megadeth.
9: Yeah, bloody oath, mate. We'll talk. Oh, and last week... We spoke of the passing of the great Dolly Parton.
8: Correct.
9: Frank Beard.
8: Yes.
9: From ZZ Top.
8: Yeah.
9: A lovely fellow. Met him a couple of times while we were over there. I neglected to mention him. Someone got in touch with me and said that, you know, what about ZZ Top? So, Vale, the great Frank Beard.

While Dave heads backstage to catch a breath for a minute or two, we'll be back in a sec for the next encore of the night. Triple M's Night Show with Dave Gleeson. 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

0: The Triple M Night Show with Dave Gleeson will be back in a sec. In the meantime, get distracted by these roadies crouching down, running on stage. 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
2: Victim numbers are down 9.6%, but most serious crimes are committed by repeat offenders, often while they're on bail. To break this cycle, the new Queensland Government is expanding adult crime, adult time, by introducing automatic jail for offenders who commit a serious crime while on bail. Alongside more police and more early intervention and rehabilitation, it's part of our plan to keep making Queensland safer. To have your say on the proposed new laws, search Breach Bail, Go to Jail. Authorised by the Queensland Government, Brisbane.
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0: Getting to September, it is the first day of spring. I hope everyone's getting excited about the upcoming spring and summer. It's the best time in Australia to be alive. So so much going on. We're going to talk about the albums that were released in springs over the years.
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3: Hello, it's your left ear. I've heard a lot today. Some useful, some questionable, and now it's my choice. 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

0: It's a fantastic show, Glogside for a Tuesday night, and we're back at it tomorrow.
1: Yeah, we are, and I'm very excited. Someone who I think is an amazing songwriter and singer, along with his bandmates, is Johnny Took.
2: Brilliant.
1: From the DMAs. They are really doing some great stuff and flying the flag for Australian music all over the world. So we're going to celebrate the great DMAs new stuff with Johnny Took and Double Allergic by Powderfinger. The boys burst onto the scene with this album, so we're going to be doing a bit of a deep dive on that as well.
0: See you then, bro.
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9: Right around the country, this is Triple M's homegrown new music on the way. Fire! G-Flip's Bed on Fire, taking over the world from Bo Morris to LA. Appearing in Canada, we could not be prouder. John Stevens, his Noise Works and In Excess shows are going all around the country, so we're going to get them on. New music from Ella Hooper too. Called When the Shit Went Down, Paul Kelly as well. And from his number one album made for this, Casey Barnes, which She Does. Gonna get that on straight after In Excess, Burn For You. This is Triple M's Homegrown.

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0: Yeah, no, actually, there is more when he goes and gets the food.
1: Thank you. I'm a very hungry boy. Thank you so much.
2: Thank you.
1: Yes. Thank you. So hungry.
2: I get so hungry. You are a very hungry boy.
3: I don't even remember that.
2: And you go, thank you.
3: I blacked out.
0: Well, guess what? That's a success, is it? That's a success.
3: Congrats, Hayley. You got 2 grand. Oh, congrats, mate. That made me sick.
0: That is the weirdest 2 grand Hayley's ever earned.
3: That's the weirdest. I feel dirty.
2: Yeah, you should, you dirty little boy.
4: Thanks, Hayley.
3: Congrats, Hayley.
5: That's amazing. Thanks, guys.
3: Pleasure, treasure.
0: Lou and Judge on Triple M is to kicking back with Dad and doing Father's Day the Bundy way with Bundy Campfire Bourbon Barrel Rum. 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
3: I love tools.
2: Now, yeah, we know that, mate. Now, Ford Ranger, if it was a human, how do you think it would sound? 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Can I tell you? I think it'd sound a little bit like that.
3: G'day, mate. Oh. Can I please order a cappuccino? hold the chocolate.
2: He's not chocolate. So confused. So he's an Aussie American.
3: A double shot long black for me.
2: Yeah, I was going to say, don't think Ford Ranger's drinking cappuccinos.
3: A double long black and
2: probably diesel or petrol.
3: Throw in a bacon and egg pie.
2: Bacon and egg.
3: That's
2: pie.
3: How I reckon it sounds.
2: Really? I think talk like that.
3: You just did like a bird movement.
2: I was getting in a curb like Jeff Bridges. Yeah. Like Jeff Bridges from True Grit.
3: Throw those tools in my back.
2: My back.
3: Truck. My Ford truck.
2: In the bed of my truck. Yeah, that's how. Yeah. Yeah. Pretty good.
3: I like it.
1: Great. 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All thanks to Australia's favourite ute, the Ford Ranger.
3: Woohoo. Go DMs Ford. Yeah, I got some DMs. So you've waxed your bod. You've done your little baby voice, little baby Jackie for the dear to daddy this week.
2: Yep.
3: Rhonda Jane said, Jarch, I've put through a killer prank for dear to daddy. It might end in divorce. Oh, perfect. So 1 week of radio ending in divorce.
2: Oh, God. Julio. You end up hairless and alone.
3: You're not going to look good, are you?
2: No, bud.
3: Yeah, God, you are going to be. Whew. Ellen, these pranks are not going well for you, are they, daddy?
2: No, they're not.
3: Andrew said, any Father's Day present request for your first Father's Day?
2: Another Ford Ranger.
3: Nice watch.
2: Maybe a
3: man cave.
2: Maybe for my Father's Day, first Father's Day, we can prank Lou for a week.
3: Nah, I heard that's not allowed.
2: I reckon it is.
3: Nah. All right, plenty more where that came from.
2: All right, let's go. See you later.
3: Bye, guys.
2: Who wrote
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5: Where's Fat?
6: I've got no idea.
5: Where is he?
6: Well, it's the first of September.
5: It's 4 o'clock is when we start the shot.
6: Oh, G'day, boy!
5: No,
6: Jimmy boy!
5: He's sitting in a bin.
6: I'm in a bin! Oh. 1st of September! Bins are out, it's bins day! Hell! Line is out, Jim. Make sure you put your bins out, mow your lawn, and we're in for a big day, Jimmy boy! Hey? What about that for an intro?
5: Where did you get the bin from?
6: Downstairs. They need it back.
5: And they need it back.
6: They need it back
5: after
6: very shortly.
5: You stood in it and buggered the wheels.
6: How do I get out?
5: I don't know.
6: I don't know how I'm going to get out of this.
5: Hey, play a song or something.
6: We'll... I've got a nice little song for us. You ready, Jim? You'll love this. Oh, have it? A listen.
5: Oh, no.
6: Hit it, Rabs.
5: We were just playing.
6: How good. One day. Bins! Yay!
7: No, but honestly, how are you getting out of that?
6: I didn't think about getting out.
5: Oh,
6: just
5: my
6: getting
5: God.
6: In and the bag and big intro.
5: So you're standing in a bin.
6: Yeah.
5: Yeah.
6: It's a nice bin.
5: Did you think about what that would look like or feel like or even...
6: No. I don't know how to get out. All right, go to a break.
5: So proper song.
6: proper song.
7: That's not moving anywhere. No, that bin.
6: I don't know if the truck had picked this bin up.
5: Look, Herb's bringing a beanbag in that he can fall on.
6: Oh, that's what I'm going to do. I'm going to fall on the beanbag.
7: Oh, well, Bill tries to get out of that bin. We'll go to a song. We'll have Rappy covered
5: and
7: up
5: then
7: next.
5: Rappy after
7: he's
5: this.
7: Genuinely entered the studio.
5: Look, he's about to fall into a bin.
7: Really
5: bin. He's literally.
7: There's a ladder.
5: Look out. He's going to fall. Look. Fallen into a beanbag. Seriously, what the hell? What the hell? Oh, no. Where do we see that? Oh. We'll be able to turn that around quick.
7: That'll be up on Instagram.
5: Look at
7: Facebook,
5: him.
7: TikTok, at Triple M Rush Hour. We need to compose ourselves. We'll be back.
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7: Yesterday we spoke to one of our favourites, Paddy Voss,
5: yes.
7: And now we're chatting to another one of our favourites ahead of their Saturday night final against the Bulldogs. It is the Keyser, Ben Keys.
5: It got through his hands. Keyser, a dribbler.

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9: 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They don't want a professional, so you don't need to be like a, you know, in the culinary world.
10: Yeah.
9: You can just, they just want somebody who loves ice cream.
10: The only thing is Snoop probably is eating ice cream in a different condition to how I would eat the ice cream.
9: Correct.
10: Do I need to put myself in his condition the reports are from his, like from his viewpoint?
9: I also think through this it should be Scoop Dogg. Scoop of ice cream. So I've looked at the applications. And
10: I actually thought that was okay, Levy.
12: That was good.
9: Yeah, you guys never give me enough.
10: No, we don't. It's great.
12: Good areas.
9: So the application's very easy to fill out, Zave. It's like just your name, your location. They want you to say what kind of flavours you're into at the moment, in which case mine is caramel, honey and macadamia. So that like connoisseur ice cream, have you ever had it before?
10: Yeah.
9: It is silky, smooth, delicious. Mm. And it also makes me, you know, sound like a bit of fun.
10: Yeah.
9: Caramel, you know, honey, macadamia. What have you been doing?
10: Sara Lee. Is that the sticky date?
9: Yum.
10: Boom. Connoisseur vanilla.
9: Yum.
10: Boom on top.
9: I do that too.
10: Albie tells them that he cooks the sticky date.
9: Yes.
10: So that's all part of the trick.
9: He chucks it in the microwave as well.
10: Yeah. 2 minutes. Yeah. But 2 minutes 15 for the eight pieces to be divided.
9: I was going
10: to
9: say, yeah. When I do mine, it's like 40 seconds.

0: 10.
1: Ted's still got 10 in his pocket.
0: That's good.
1: But Rexy's going to have a fiver in his.
0: And Rex is up.
1: Rex is up.
0: Dad's down.
1: Dad's down.
2: Down. The Tooth Fairy might be down as well. Is that right?
1: Tooth Fairy's down 10.
2: Yep.
0: But the thing is, she always tops up.
1: Yeah, so free money there.
2: Yeah.
1: Free money for the Tooth Fairy, not for Dad.
2: No.
1: Yeah. Dad's light on.
0: Yeah.
1: Anyway.
0: So Dad's down. Dad's down in his wallet and also down in the dumps.
1: Down in the dumps and has a son who takes the donut eating contest.
0: Too serious. Wait.
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0: dog census right now. 0484 101045. Give us your dog name. Give us a breed. How many legs does it have? How many eyes does it have?
1: Is it in the census? Can someone check for me? How many dogs and cats you got? Is that in the census? Pet and what's ownership. Their name?
0: Yeah, okay. Well,
2: there would be. My girlfriend's got 3 dogs and 2 cats.
1: Would she put that in the? Is that in the census?
2: I would think you have to. It's how many people and pets.
1: Well, it's the data we're collecting so Australia can move forward. That's the census.
0: Now, this happened on the show yesterday. What? We want to do it on 133353. Punny dog names.
2: Benny the Concreter. What's my 3-legged Staffy Eileen. I love dogs.
1: Oh, he's got a tripod dog.
0: I love, come on, you guys get it. It's a 3-legged
1: Eileen. Eileen, because

0: growl. 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
1: Get your hand off my senses.
0: His dog's name's Dave, and you love a dog with a human name, but the full name is Dave.
2: Growl.
0: Growl. Very good.
2: Instead of growl.
0: Foo Fighters reference, and I just Googled it, and it came up with one of the most popular punny dog names is Bark Twain.
3: Oh,
2: Mark Twain.
3: What about Al Pacino?
0: Harry Potter.
3: Harry Potter?
0: Indiana Bones.
3: Are these actual names of dogs?
0: Julius Caesar. I mean, no one has really called their dog Julius Caesar.
2: Maybe they have, 13353. We don't want like dog or mate or Diesel or Axel.
3: We're looking
2: like
3: for
2: normal names that you would call your dog.
0: Yeah.
2: Fluffy.
3: I want a dog that's called Tiny who's 62 kilos, like that sort of gear. Is that all right?
0: That's ironic.
3: Ironic.
0: Are you happy to do ironic nicknames? Or do you think people can handle it? Well... Can they handle the double barrel phoner?
2: I met a little ginger haired cavoodle last night called Ginger. Ginger Ninja. Does that?
0: No.
2: They should have called it Ranger.
0: Yeah. Well, you don't understand puns.
3: This may not be as easy as we thought.
4: The Stinky, Drooling, Ugly Dog Network.
0: Yeah, we're bloody proud of it. And we want to pump up the ugly dogs of Brisbane. Keep them coming.
3: Here's Glenn from Woodend. My South African neighbour, there's plenty up that way. My South African neighbour has a dog named Botha. Okay, boy, it's Botha, Boita, B-O-T-H-A, okay? He says it's short for Botha, his nuts are gone. That's great, a gelded dog.
2: The celebrity ones are good. You had some motto before, Bark Obama instead of Barack and
3: Sarah Jessica Barker was unreal.
0: Aaron in Boondall, what do you got, punny dog name?
5: Cyrus the virus. We went outside the bubble during COVID and got him.
3: Oh, because he was during the COVID virus.
2: Why didn't
3: pick
2: you call him
3: up?
2: COVID?
3: Yeah.
5: I don't know.
3: Okay.
0: All these punny names, this is where they end up.
2: There.
0: No, they both end, they always end up like this when you hear the punny name. You watch this one, it'll be the same. You go,
3: okay.
2: Corona would have been a good one too.
0: Where's
2: Scott
0: the pun?
2: There's in no, Yarrabilba. Yeah.
0: Scotty, what do you got?
6: Hello, guys. My dog's name's Dagwood. Dagwood dog.
3: That'll do, mate.
2: See, that's better.
3: That's great work from you, Scotty.
2: Can we ask what sort of dog? Is it a sausage dog?
6: No, he's a golden retriever.
2: Oh, beautiful.
0: Mm. Okay. Always the same reaction.
2: Yeah. My daughter
3: haven't got a laugh yet.
2: My sister has a dog called Cheddar because it's like a yellow golden lab type situation.
3: Yeah, still no laugh.
2: Yeah.
3: Okay.
2: Corey and Martin.
3: Jeez, Corey, there's a lot of pressure on you, mate.
0: Let's go, buddy.
3: Come on, mate.
7: There you go, guys. My dog's name's Deepa.
3: Deeper
7: dog. As in deeper dog.
3: Finally!
2: I like that one.
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0: day yesterday. He just got his first bike and a skateboard.
1: Yeah.
0: But I'm looking at that
1: shins.
0: Thinking.
1: Yeah. Not just his shins, your shins.
0: Oh,
1: your shins
0: the
1: also.
0: One of the great all-time
1: skateboard
0: injuries.
1: In the shins, skateboard in the side of the wall of the house. You know, don't do it inside, do it outside. But, you know, learning to ride a bike, that's cute, Dan. You can take him down the park and hold onto the back and just let him go and go pedal, pedal, pedal.
0: All that gear. Then he pedals right into your genitals. That's because he's five, he's at the perfect height.
1: Yeah.
0: Can't use the brakes yet. I'm going to get injured a lot. He's going to get injured. Well worth it, though, to learn how to ride. But you do come a cropper. Have a look at Joey from Griffin on the burner phone there.
1: Yeah, Joey, I haven't been on a bicycle since high school, he reckons. I was doubling on my mate's stunt pegs, slipped off, and my toes got mangled in the spokes of his back wheel.
2: Bike edition.
1: Ooh, same thing happened to Steve and Logan Holmes' sister. Her foot slipped into the spokes, and he says the spokes grated the front of her shin like it was a block of cheese.
0: Come on, man.
1: Come on, man.
0: We want to do this.
1: Our neighbour growing up, we used to, you know, be out riding our bikes in the street till dark, you know, and she got, you know, those, is it the Telstra, the holes in the ground with the concrete lid?
0: Yeah.
1: And it was like flipped. It was like flipped back and forth, you know, like a table that's uneven.
0: That could often be your water. You mean like it's got a metal lid on top of it, right?
1: Well, it was concrete. I think, anyway.
0: Oh, yeah. Okay.
1: She got her front tyre stuck in that and over into the big drain that separated our two houses. And she had like the worst gravel rash, like all over her face. It took skin off. And like, I remember going and visiting her for the first time. It's like the Elephant Man. Oh, she was like so scary looking.
0: You didn't react like that, did you?
1: Walk into a hospital room and go, "Oh, it's Freddy Krueger."
0: The hell is that?
2: Bike edition.
1: One pretty traumatic.
0: Okay, well,
1: all of us.
0: She's, if she's listening now, she's having to relive all of that.
1: Sorry, Belinda.
0: Don't you say no.
2: Bike edition.
0: Oh, the bike edition.
1: No, you don't want your perfume to smell.
0: No. 133.53, new e-bike laws come into effect. Actually, it came into effect yesterday. So we're rolling on today with the new laws.
1: But implementation will be today.
0: Could be fines today, so just don't come a cropper under the new rules. Josh from North Lakes talking old school bike injuries. My mate hurt himself on his bike. Let's call him Liam. Probably because that's his name, Josh. So Liam straight under the bus. He split open his ball bag.
1: Ooh.
0: Oh, when he stacked it over the handlebars. His mum thought it was just a little stack, told him to harden up, not till later that night. Still in agony. Trying to sleep, she took him to the hospital. And they realised the bag had been unzipped.
1: Oh, lucky
2: bike edition.
1: Nothing fell out of.
0: Well, maybe it did.
1: The zipper. We're throwing it back, 133.53. Just reminiscing about growing up riding BMXs in the street, you know, going around to the neighbour's house, doing all the things that kids used to do. Now they're just terrorising motorists on the road, going way too fast on bikes that they shouldn't be on and ending up in the emergency hospital.
0: Adam in Pinjarra Hills, could you feel the pain of Liam, the bag being unzipped there as we were talking about it? I can actually feel that pain in my groin right now.
3: Yes, I've had a few things on my bike, but this time was after a bit of rain last year. So it wasn't that long ago, sorry. But, yeah, I was riding to work and a tree came down. I've hit the tree, gone over the handlebars, cracked my head, broke two ribs and broke my shoulder.
1: Jesus.
0: How close was the tree to actually falling on you, dude? Did you just miss it by like a second?
3: Or was it already down?
0: Sure.
3: It was down, but it was dark and it was still drizzling a little bit and, yeah.
1: Kamagatsa. How long? Before, what was the recovery?
3: Probably 2 months.
1: Yeah, right. You still riding?
3: Yeah.
1: Back on the bike. 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
1: Okay. All right, that's Dan and Christina from Windaroo. 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
0: Yep. 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
1: whatever,
0: we'll know who you are. Just whatever you remember about that singing, 0484 10 1045. 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The winner is playing live at Riverfire by Australian Retirement Trust ahead of Father's Day. 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
22: Overnight news.
23: Yeah, Angry's had a heart attack at 79. He's alive and kicking and still going. But he's had a little bit of a cardiac arrest, which happens when you get a bit older.
24: Well, 79, yeah.
23: Yeah, can happen. House prices are falling across the nation for the fifth month in a row, and South Australia has had its worst month ever, and it's worst in Australia in August, which is abnormal for a little old Adelaide. It dropped 0.9% in the month of August, so it's only down 1.6%, which is one of the lowest for the whole country. But
25: is it number of sales or the prices of the houses?
23: That's the percentage value of the house.
25: Okay.
23: So, fifth month in a row, but Adelaide had its the worst in the nation.
24: 93% of suburbs in Australia have dropped.
23: Yeah,
24: so that's just about every suburb.
23: And they reckon there's another rate rise coming next month. That'll be a bit like putting a little bit of petrol on the fire, I would have thought.
25: Mm.
23: So, that's what's happened in the world of houses.
25: Rundle Mall is 50. It's 50 years old.
24: Rundle Mall's balls have dropped.
25: Happy birthday to
23: you. Well, they're sagging a bit.
24: Yeah, they might be. They might be, yeah. Rundle Mall's growing up.
25: In mall years, is it old or is it in its adolescence?
23: I reckon it's very old in mall's years.
24: Yeah.
23: Mall's could be a couple hundred years old.
25: Yeah, maybe it's just hitting puberty.
24: I remember cars driving up and down that road.
23: Do you
24: and the buses.
23: Really?
24: Yeah,
25: what
24: sure
25: about
24: do.
25: The bollards?
24: Well, 50 years ago I was 12, so I remember as a kid I'd get the bus into town.
23: So do you remember the change?
24: You went up Rundle Street. It was called
23: Rundle
24: Street.
23: Do you remember the time when it changed?
24: And it was ahead of its time. It was massive.
23: Do you remember what happened? Like, were the people angry?
24: No, not angry. There was a big change. Obviously, you had to divert all buses and cars around. I really don't know, Roo, but I guess every city in the world has a mall now, don't they?
25: An outdoor mall.
23: After this.
24: I'm not saying we were first, but
25: were we first in Australia?
24: In Australia, I think we were one of the first,
25: Let me Google it while you two talk.
23: Yeah. I listened to Don Dunstan talk about it when he did it.
24: Yeah.
23: And, he just said they wanted to create somewhere to shop and somewhere safe and somewhere to sit and look.
24: It was certainly a big change at the time. Massive.
25: Let me have a look. Rundle Mall was the first major pedestrian shopping strip, an outdoor street mall in Australia.
24: There you go.
25: No, but when you go to Melbourne and you go to Sydney and you see in Brisbane and everything, they look like Rundle Mall. They based it on our architecture. So there you go.
24: Yep.
23: Do you reckon we'll do it with Hindley Street?
25: Or
23: will we make it one way?
24: Don't know.
23: I reckon the one way thing's got legs.
24: Yeah. But then which way do you come back? Do we have to have another one?
23: Go east.
25: We go
23: east for some reason.
25: West to east.
23: Yep.
24: All right.
23: Don't know why.
24: Town planneroo.
23: I just think that it's a bit dangerous having cars down there at night when there's just had one young fella die. Yeah.
25: And I think that it wouldn't actually affect anything.
24: No.
25: It would make it more people going. Yeah, a lot safer. And if you opened up that street into let's just say it wasn't in one way, it was pedestrian.
24: Yeah.
25: You could extend the restaurant fronts. You could have outdoor dining. You know, you could have all sorts of stuff going on.
24: When you think about it, no one drives down there to go anywhere. They're driving down there.
25: Picked someone
24: up.
25: They
24: have their elbow out the window.
25: Yeah.
24: And have their dice on the mirror.
23: I'd do it on Saturday nights after footy games on the way home to see what's happening in Hindley Street.
24: Yeah,
25: don't recommend it. It's kind of environmental.
24: No one's going there in their car for a reason.
25: I can only be in – I know this is not a good thing to say, but I can only be in an environment like that if I'm also having a few drinks.
24: Yeah.
25: If you go sober to Hindley Street to pick someone up at 2 in the morning, it's like going into Sodom and Gomorrah.
23: I used to drive there 8 or 9 in the morning on Sundays just to remind me how bad I must look when I'm there in the off-season. It's a great leveller.
25: Well, sometimes when we're coming into work here during Fringe, there'll be people stumbling down the road who've been out all night, coming home from Lissing, and I go, God. Mm. I was you once, last Thursday. So there you go. Have you seen what's going on with stink maxing just quickly?
23: Yeah.
25: I've smelt it.
24: What is it?
25: It's blokes not wearing deodorant as much or fragrance anymore. Well, they're not.
23: No, don't put Dits and I in this category of Gen Zs.
25: They're like 25.
23: Yeah, they're kids.
25: All right.
0: Young men not showering, not wearing deodorant, and not even wearing clean clothes to dates in the hopes that their natural aroma will attract women. So we know pheromones do work in animals in attracting mates, but there's actually inconclusive scientific evidence that it works for humans.
24: No, surely
23: 25-year-olds are getting a bit old, aren't they?
25: Pheromones in humans, from what I've read, the literature says it's not something you can actually smell with your nose as in a fragrance. It's a subconscious thing that you pick up on. And usually it's, you know, when you feel weirdly attracted to someone for no good reason and you're like, sometimes there's like chemical things going on with your pheromones.
24: But tell me,
25: but it's not your potency.
24: BO is not in any way attractive, sure.
25: Nah. I've got some friends who don't mind when their partner comes home from a run and it's not like stinky sweat. It's just like clean sweat. I don't know how to
23: explain
24: clean sweat.
23: I read this.
25: They showered and they wear deodorant, but there's a little tinge of their loved one's fragrance there.
24: But
23: these people are not washing their clothes. That's gross. That's next level.
25: They don't understand
23: if you believe
25: pheromones.
23: In the natural body odor is completely different to dirty clothes.
25: Some idiot podcaster has said this, bro, if you want to attract chicks, you got to like actually smell like a man. Like it's just like your funk has to come through. Shut up. You don't know what you're talking about. It's gross. Have a wash. Don't douse yourself in cologne by any means, but please just clean
23: your nails. Just go to Chemist Warehouse and get something for Father's Day.

0: really feel for the archaeologists in this because they just have to say what scientifically they find, you know. And sometimes
1: all the archaeologists.
0: Sometimes telling the truth to a religious zealot is the worst thing you can do. Yeah. You know, it really pisses them off. So it's going to be a tricky one to navigate. But you know, look, I'm kind of rooting for Jesus. I'm kind of going, look, why not? Let
2: just it be his tomb. Just support will do. I wouldn't go that far.
0: Well, I'm not saying that, you know, he could have been a real guy, and I think he might have been. So this could be where he was buried.
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0: Yeah, footy. 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
10: Roo, Dits and Loz here on Triple M. Have you ever invented anything?
11: Heaps
10: have you
11: of stuff.
10: Ever, have you got any ideas on the drawing board?
12: Invented anything?
11: Do you know?
10: No, I've dreamt about this all my life. You know, coming up with that one thing that's just going to go nuts all over the world.
11: I've come up with little nifty things, but I actually don't want to say them on air.
10: Save it for another day.
11: They're not patented.
10: Okay. Yeah. Right, someone will run off with it. Well, a mate of mine has actually done this. Rumbles, Andrew Rumbelo, an Adelaide fella, has actually created a board game that is selling the world over. I want him to tell us about it. Rumbles, good morning.
11: Rumbles.
13: G'day, Dits. How are you?
12: How'd you come up with Monopoly?
10: Tell us about your board game.
13: Well, it's a game called Thinkle, and actually there's quite a bit of history because a mate and I did it back in the late 90s and spent 5 years, and then unfortunately life got in the way and we weren't experienced to take it to the market. So then when COVID came, because it's a game about connection and people and talking, thought we'd have a crack.
10: All right.
13: Yeah.
10: What interests me is that not only that you've created a board game, but someone, like as I was saying at the start, someone here in Adelaide can come up with something that then gets sold the world over. So tell us a bit about the process.
13: Yeah, so we started in 2024. We released it online through our own website and Amazon, and now we've also got it into the retail stores. But no, it's just been a process all along of refining the game, play testing, doing all the things you would do when you come up with something. And I don't know, I rang a mate to see if he would like it, you know, liked it, and he was a creative fella, and if he'd said he didn't like it, I would have put it to bed and got it out of my head at last.
11: Yeah.
13: But he liked it, so we had a crack.
11: Now, are you able to reveal the rules of the game or?
13: Yeah, absolutely. There's only two rules, Loz.
11: Yeah.
13: So I'd love to have a quick play of a card with
11: you. Oh, sure. Let's go.
10: We are the guinea pigs here, right, eh?
13: Yeah, so there's two rules to Thinkle.
11: Mm-hmm.
13: I'm going to read a card out that's got eight words in it, and they'll come at around about 3 to 4 second delay in between each word. All you need to do is write down a one-word response or answer, the first thought in your head.
10: Right.
14: Hang on, slow down for the dumb people here.
11: The first
14: so you got eight words. What do we have to do?
13: They're everyday words, and when you hear the word, something will pop into your head, you just write it down.
11: Basically, there's no wrong answer.
13: Mm-hmm. There's no right answer. And what you're ultimately trying to do is actually match with your playing partners or the other players.
14: Well, I know why it's called Thinkle now. Yeah.

0: Favorite pearl of wisdom this week?
1: I've got a good one from Lisa here, and I think this is a good one about never too late. The best time to plant a tree is 20 years ago. The second best time is right now.
2: Oh, love that one.
0: Beautiful.
1: I think that's pretty cool.
0: You got something, Roo?
3: A couple here. Marty on the text line just said, if you always tell the truth, you don't have to remember anything.
0: There you go.
3: Lies always forget.
0: They do.
1: Mm.
0: All right.
3: Okay. Doesn't cost anything to be nice. I always say that to my kids.
0: Yeah.
1: Mm.
0: All right.
3: So get some manners.
0: I'm writing all these down.
3: Yeah.
0: Tex, you're a dad of three beautiful children. Any pearls of wisdom that you share with them?
4: I'm the same as Roo. Manners are free.
0: Manners are free.
3: Mm.
4: Yeah. And if kids or parents or grandmas or whatever it is come up and ask for a signature and they don't use their manners, I'll say pardon.
0: Oh, nice.
3: Pardon?
0: Oh, gee.
4: And they say, can I have a signature? I beg your pardon?
1: Oh.
4: Until they use their manners.
3: Good boy, Tex.
1: Sorry,
3: bit of discipline.
1: Tex.
0: Bloody hell, the headmaster here.
4: Mm-hmm. Right. Use your manners, they're free.
0: All right.
1: Yeah. All art is relative, but all your relatives are not necessarily art.
4: Oh, that's bloody true.
1: Yeah.
4: That is true. Right.
0: This is the stuff we're after. You've got until Friday morning. We'll give away this machine. These machines are the Rolls-Royce. They really are. DeLonghi Aletta Ultra. As I said, over 50 recipes, different coffees you can get out of these machines. It's just extraordinary. And you'll find them at Harvey Norman.
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1: I don't know about you guys, but this time of the year I tend to hit a bit of a brick wall at the end of footy season because there's a lot of kids sport on and AFL and the cumulative effect of doing brekkie radio sort of stacks up before we have a long break at the end of the year, which is great. But I think I nearly hit the wall last.

0: I had plenty of spare time. And they did a list. No, these lists are always, I find these lists, yeah, it was. I always find these lists interesting. They did their top 35 drummers of all time, rock drummers of all time. I want to share. I won't do all 35, but I'll. Right. Number 33, Nick Mason, Pink Floyd, world's most boring band, coming at number 33. Number 31, I was surprised he was this low. AC/DC, Phil Rudd.
1: What?
0: Number 31, ripped off. Yours, favourite Loz, the Peppers, Chad Smith, number 22.
2: He's very
0: best
2: good.
0: Best drummer of all time.
2: Yeah.
0: Dave Grohl, number 17.
2: Really?
0: Nirvana, Dave Grohl.
2: It's not based on skill, then.
0: Number 16, see, I thought this bloke would be high. Davies. Roger Taylor from Queen, number 16.
2: Tight as.
0: Let's go to number 11. What, never shout? Let's go to number 11. one of my all-time faves, Charlie Watts, Rolling Stones.
2: Yeah. Jazz trained drummer.
0: Right, this bloke made the top 10.
2: Dressed like an accountant.
0: Ringo Starr from the Beatles. They say he wasn't even the best drummer in the Beatles.
2: No, he wasn't.
0: No. Yeah. But he comes in at number 9. I'll go to the top 4. We'll cut to the chase.
2: Okay.
0: Cream, Ginger Baker.
2: Great.
0: Number 3, Neil Peart, Rush.
2: Yes,
0: Number 2, Keith Moon from The Who.
2: Yep.
0: Who was a madman. Used to rip the joint apart, crash his drums to pieces and whatever. Number 1 drummer. Do you do it? Can you do a drum roll for the best drummer of all?
1: Yeah. He does it himself.
0: John Bonham, Led Zeppelin, greatest drummer of all time, according to the BBC Rock magazine.
2: So, I agree
1: with
2: that.
1: Do you need songs that involve drummers more to be a great drummer? Or
2: the drummer makes himself a part of the song. Like, the drummer really decides a lot.
3: It's the heartbeat of the song.
0: Set the whole,
2: they set the whole tone.
1: Well, can you go rogue from what you're meant to do for the song?
2: Well, there's so many.
0: Isn't it them and the bassist?
2: They're the
3: backbones.
2: Yep, they're the backbones. And everyone else gets to dance around on top of it. Yeah. But the drummer can make it boring, or they can take that same time signature and add a lot within it and add flair and stuff. Ringo Starr was a left-handed person.
0: Yeah,
2: and he played a right-handed drum kit. Mm. And that's why he had such a unique style.
1: Why did he do that?
2: Well, it was just all he had access to at the time, and he learnt that way.
1: He's broke.
2: Yeah, and I think one of the guitars, I think Lennon,
0: Paul McCartney
2: was a left-handed and he played, but it made his drumming unique. It's not technically the best, but it made it unique, and that's what makes a good drummer.
0: Yeah, that's what we learnt.
3: Yeah, all thanks to Stanley and Co. 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
6: 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Sydney's longest running breakfast team. Just don't ask how.
8: Tuesday! Here's Tuesday!
9: Get that into your Sydney.
10: Yes. Oh, yes!
11: That is so good.
9: 2-for-1 Tuesday.
10: No offense, guys. I want that song every day.
9: I'm offended.
10: Sorry, bro.
9: I'm offended.
10: That is except for Wednesday.
11: Oh, yeah, ripping and a tearing is good too.
10: You're not getting rid of my man Rick from Arizona.
11: Yep.
9: I tell you what, man, I don't want to blame anyone, but we lost ripping and a tearing, Rick from Arizona, Valet Dolly Parton, of course.
11: Oh, yeah. Of course, yes. Yeah. Well, it didn't correct. Really seem appropriate to
9: so I
11: play
9: feel,
11: both.
9: I didn't, I know.
11: No.
9: And we're going to always put Dolly yep. before anything.
11: Yes, absolutely.
9: Yeah. Even Rick.
11: Even Rick.
9: Ooh. So we're owed a Rick.
10: Are we?
9: I think so.
11: Oh,
9: you
11: yes.
9: can't say Rick from us and say no Rick.
11: Do you want him here?
10: Yes, I.
9: Not yet.
10: Oh,
11: okay.
10: Not yet.
9: I think we save him.
11: Okay.
10: Okay.
11: What, for tomorrow?
9: No, we're using him tomorrow.
11: Yes.
10: Can I have another opener again?
9: I reckon we go that. Thirsty Thursday into Rick. And guys, you know how we've got a little 2-for-1 fact?
11: Yes.
9: We've got a pen thief in here.
10: Yeah.
9: In the building.
11: Oh, yeah. I know who it is.
9: He's been taking two pens and replacing it with one.
10: He's a POS too.
9: Is it a he?
10: It is a he.
11: It's a he.
9: Do you know who it is?
10: I know exactly
11: I know who it is.
9: I don't.
10: It happens to me on a regular basis and I get really pissed off about it.
9: Go off,
11: you know
9: son.
11: What?
9: No, go off, son.
10: Steal
9: go
10: my
9: off,
10: things.
9: Son. Go off, son.
10: Because you know what I'm like when you touch my things. Yeah,
9: that's your property,
10: that's
9: bud.
10: That's exactly right.
9: You work for
10: and
9: that.
10: And now I'm getting the shits that he's taking your things.
9: Yeah.
10: Because that's not how it works in my team.
9: I know. You mess with you, you mess with me, you mess with me, you mess with Kat.
10: That's exactly
9: you're floating
10: right.
9: Floating in the George's River. Now, listen. I don't know who it is. You guys do. I don't want to know. You know what I'm like? I don't want to know. Mm. Hey, if the pens come back.
10: I will point the finger right now.
9: When I was a kid, I used to get in a little bit of mischief.
10: Yes,
9: right?
10: We know that.
9: Things were missing.
10: Mm.
9: But, you know, if the pens are back before 6 a.m., no problems.
10: Exactly. Okay.
9: But I'm telling you, if they're not back before 6 a.m., we have a huge problem.
10: And big someone's drivers. Going missing.
11: Okay. And someone's ending up in concrete slippers.
9: No. Someone will find themselves in hot water.
11: Okay.
9: And I'm talking ream hot water.
10: Oh, yeah,
11: that's delightful.
9: We are going
11: that's
9: to boil someone.
10: Oh, yeah.
9: Live on air. Now, where was I?
11: Well, we were bitching about a pen thief.
10: Well, we've got... Oh.

0: on Saturday night when we were away at Noosa.
1: That's right.
2: That was next door, Mum.
1: You can take, you can turn them off pretty quickly, though, guys.
2: Then that's when we know something's up.
0: Exactly.
1: You can also, there's a lot of appearance.
0: Oh, right, good answer, Scotty. Can we get, we'll sort him out with a prize anyway.
1: Send you a party tack. James from the Shire, good morning. What's something 18% of people have done that their parents do not know about?
3: Could it be a sneaky little tattoo?
2: Now you're talking, Jimmy.
1: Cue Cat.
2: Yes.
1: Hey, Cat.
0: Yeah.
1: Do you mind if I, because you have two tattoos.
0: I've got two, yep.
1: What's your favourite one?
0: I think I like the goose feather I've got under my left arm.
1: Yeah, as opposed to what, the maple leaf? What's the other one?
0: Then the other one is like these crosses, and like an arrow on the other arm that I got in a radio stunt. So I'm not as attached to that one.
1: Yeah.
0: Mm.
1: Should never have worked there. Did your parents know about it, or did you do it on the down low?
0: I think I did it without them knowing, and then I came home and showed them. I did it in Vegas.
1: Oh, my God.
2: Oh, Jesus.
1: Yeah, we're learning the rules.
2: What happens in Vegas stays in Vegas, but
1: unless it's a tattoo.
0: Unless it's a tattoo and I brought it home.
2: Or herpes, as they said in the movie. Yes.
0: Well, I'd prefer to bring one or the out of the two home, and thankfully it was a tattoo.
1: Or a bride.
2: Oh, yes.
1: And or groom.
0: That's it.
2: You never know.
1: And or all three.
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0: get chocolate or hot chips or something.
1: Oh, geez, you're a good dad.
0: Maybe to do my best. The lovely wife is at home. That's and good. Her one thing to me is when I leave the house, come on, just bring them straight home. No chocolates, no nothing today. Yeah.
2: No junk food.
0: No junk food. No,
1: you're
0: nothing.
1: Not the boss of me, baby. Oh, the boss of them.
0: That's exactly right. So when we do get it, I've got to make sure that the kids know that, all right, mum's told us no chocolates today.
1: No switching.
0: And, you know, why were we a little bit late? We had a little bit of a play with a couple of kids after school. And if we have the hot chocolate, sorry, if we have the hot chips, that's when it gets a bit dangerous for us because they always have like that little smell or the little bit of salt around the lips.
2: Chicken salt in the corner of the mouth.
0: We've got to get rid of that. Yeah. And if you do say that you got that, it's just say someone gave you evidence. Some chips at school so you can play the school off for that.
1: Yeah,
0: you know what I mean?
1: Blame the kids.
0: Yeah, because I said once we lose like our little story and it's not the same as all three of us, that's when we're in some Barney rubble.
3: Yeah. Anybody else got one for the table? Yeah, but well done. And is it working for you?
0: It is working. Every Thursday, Friday, we go for little sneakies, and the missus has no idea, probably till she listens to this radio show.
2: Yeah. Award-winning. I do one. Do you ever notice when you try and cancel a gym membership, you can't just do it online?
0: Yeah
1: that's, like, that's a joke.
2: They'll give you this high-tech app, but you have to call someone to actually cancel the membership.
0: It's the worst.
2: I just want out of that gym membership.
1: I tell you what I rehearse, Glenn.
3: Yeah.
1: Apologies.
3: Oh, look, I think that is a genuine one. And if you know there's one coming down the chute, it is well worthwhile having your story together. And then when the apology comes out, you watch yourself doing, going, I'm doing it. I'm doing it. It's coming out. She's buying it. It's good. It's good. And then comes the cross-examination and then it all falls apart.
0: Oh, yeah. You think you're doing all right and then once they come back at you, you're like, oh, geez.
1: Where's
0: that shovel? Let me dig a bigger
1: hole. I've been
0: hole.
1: Cornered a lot lately, right? But then I'll throw you under the bus.
0: That's okay.
1: I'll just steer something away.
0: You have to.
1: I'll say, babe, don't say anything. The reason I have been going out at night is to go see him. Helping me. He's not doing okay.
0: Yeah, man. I'm sitting in the car crying.
1: Yeah, he's like, crying.
3: That's from a
1: like
3: friend.
1: Like our baby.
0: Yeah. Geez, no wonder why Cara's looking at me funny.
1: Baby's been gambling again.
2: baby's been gambling.
1: I just steer it straight at Woods because he cops it like a champ.
3: So you know what I try if it's not working halfway through? Drop your pants. Just pull your pants down. You go, you know what? It's not. Life is too short. Pull your pants down. Wiggle, wiggle, wiggle. Ding, dong, ding. How are you going? You know, cop that. You know. And then everyone's happy again. And then, you know.
0: I'm going to stand up for my next argument, Glenn. I'll let you know how it goes.
2: That's brilliant. There is no woman that won't laugh at a helicopter. I promise you that.
3: Oh, what's it called? A helicopter?
0: A helicopter, yes.
2: Yeah, when you're swinging around.
0: Swinging around.
1: Hey, baby, no hands. Fruit bowl wristwatch.
3: It does. Yeah. I mean, when a woman, if a woman does the titty flash, I mean, it just balances everything up again.
0: Happiest man alive after that, Glennie. Happiest man alive.
3: Yeah, and you go, that's what it's all about. I mean, obviously, you don't want the kids watching. I'll tell you a trick for the guys, though. If you are a guy and you know an argument's coming, dress up your penis in one of Barbie's tennis outfits. It works a treat.
0: Gosh, how good is that?
3: Put a Barbie's tennis outfit on and go, have a look at this. Hey, who's arguing now?
0: Advantage cock.
3: Come here.
1: Advantage cock.
3: Yeah.
1: Cockanuckus.
3: Yeah. Oh, I've got a whole range of Barbie outfits at home, so if you're a bit short, I'll send you some down. But
1: Hey, baby, watch Ken. Watch Whoa, Ken babe. Bust out of these clothes. Play with the nipples a bit more, baby.
2: That is outstanding. That's my biggest takeaway from this entire chat.
3: When it comes to acting, Jack Nicholson said, I don't rehearse emotions, I arrive at them. Oh. So my suggestion to you is next time you have to tell a little lie, don't rehearse it. Just let it happen in the moment because you may peak in rehearsal. And if you peak in rehearsal, then you're in trouble. Oh, yeah. Let it happen in the moment.
1: Good point.
3: And then don't, but just know I'm going to talk a little bit about that, but don't sit there and rehearse it in your head because you will get into trouble and then you get caught out. But if it just keep it real, keep it authentic. Like it is right now with me, and you want to wrap me up. I know you do.
1: No, we don't, because Glenn, the first rule of acting is it not right? Is it don't overact?
3: Don't get caught acting.
2: Okay. All I can think about is a penis in a Barbie tennis outfit.
0: Yeah, that's all I'm thinking about. Can you say don't go off too early? I might go off a little bit early.
1: Thanks for that. Glenn, I've got four apologies to make today. I'll let you know how they go. I'll try them in order.
3: Or there should be a number you can call that someone would represent you. Don't talk to me. Talk to this person.
0: Yeah,
3: and they will explain it. They will do it much clearer. Yeah,
1: you want to cancel your gym membership?
3: Yeah.
2: Thank you, Glenn.
3: Thanks, guys.
1: Well done, mate. We love you.
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0: Could I please get a chicky mayo bowl? Wadge, please. And then, can I also get a wing combo, please? With a Coca-Cola. That's it. Thank you. Thank you very much.
1: Very much.
2: Holy Judge Pacey. That is unbelievable. Then you obviously had to go back and get the meal, right?
3: Oh, so true. There's more? Oh, husband. That made me sick.
4: Yeah, no, actually, there is more when he goes and gets the food.
0: Thank you. I'm a very hungry boy. Thank you so much.
1: Thank you.
0: Yes. Thank you. So hungry.
1: I get so hungry. You are a very hungry boy.
3: I don't even remember that.
1: And you go, thank you.
3: I blacked out.
4: Well, guess what? That's a success, is it? That's a success.
3: Congrats, Hayley. You got 2 grand. Oh, congrats, mate.
1: That made me sick.
4: That is the weirdest 2 grand Hayley's ever earned.
3: That's the weirdest. I feel dirty.
1: Yeah, you sure do, dirty little boy.
2: Thanks, Hayley.
3: Congrats, Hayley.
5: That's amazing. Thanks, guys.
3: Pleasure, treasure.
4: Lou and Judge on Triple M is to kicking back with Dad and doing Father's Day the Bundy way with Bundy Campfire Bourbon Barrel Rum. 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
2: And the videos will be on social, so go and check them out. Lou and Judge.
3: I'm banning that.
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1: My back.
0: Truck. My Ford truck.
1: In the bed of my truck. Yeah, that's how. Yeah. Yeah, pretty good.
2: I like it.
3: 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All thanks to Australia's favourite ute, the Ford Ranger.
0: Woohoo! Go Ford. Yeah, I got some DMs. So you've obviously, you've waxed your bod. You've done your little baby voice, little baby Jackie for the dear to daddy this week.
1: Yep.
0: Rhonda Jane said, Jarch, I've put through a killer prank for dear to daddy. It might end in divorce. Oh, perfect. So 1 week of radio ending in divorce. Oh,
1: God. Coolio. You end up hairless and alone.
0: You're not going to look good, are you?
1: No, bud.
0: Yeah, God, you are going to be. Ooh. Ellen, these pranks are not going well for you, are they, Daddy?
1: No, they're not.
0: Andrew said, any Father's Day present request for your first Father's Day?
1: Another Ford Ranger.
0: Nice watch.
1: Maybe a
0: man cave.
1: Maybe for my Father's Day, first Father's Day, we can prank Lou for a week.
0: Nah, I heard that's not allowed.
1: I reckon it is.
0: Nah, you're right. Plenty more where that came from.
1: All right, let's go. See you later.
0: Bye, guys.
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4: 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If you're driving through Mount Cutha on the Western Freeway outbound, there is a breakdown to watch out for. That's at the Mount Cutha Road on-ramp off to the left-hand side. 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
6: 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Well, the countdown is well and truly on. 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And Triple M Breakfast, because the best vantage point is Triple M's Rockstar Lounge. Thank

0: to Automasters, because it's food, it's drink. You don't even have to watch the fireworks to know that it's the best place to be. Marto, Margo and Dan have your invites from 6.
1: Bike Edition.
2: We're throwing it back, 133353, just reminiscing about growing up riding BMXs in the street, you know, going around to the neighbour's house, doing all the things that kids used to do. Now they're just terrorising motorists on the road, going way too fast on bikes that they shouldn't be on and ending up in the emergency hospital.
3: Adam in Pinjarra Hills, could you feel the pain of Liam, the bag being unzipped there as we were talking about it? I can actually feel that pain in my groin right now.

0: year. So it wasn't that long ago, sorry. But, yeah, I was riding to work and a tree came down. I've hit the tree, gone over the handlebars, cracked my head, broke two ribs and broke my shoulder.
1: Jesus.
2: How close was the tree to actually falling on you, dude? Did you just miss it by like a second? Or was it already down?
0: Sure. It was down, okay. But it was dark and it was still drizzling a little bit. And, yeah.
1: And Kamagata. What was the recovery?
0: Probably 2 months.
1: Yeah, right. You still riding?
0: Yeah.
1: Back on the bike. Yeah, back on the bike. Bit like our mate Dobbo.
2: Yeah, let's get back on.
1: Let's get back on the bike.
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0: Thank you, Billy. 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Now, your VIP tickets to Triple M's Rockstar Lounge at Riverfire for Australian Retirement Trust, they're up for grabs this morning, well, every morning this week at 8.05. Now, I know that's a long way off. 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
1: Hey, let's go to America because Donald Trump is at it again. The White House Correspondents' Dinner was just on recently. And ladies and gentlemen, please welcome for an hour-long address the President of the United States of America.
2: The other day, a senator I knew got a text, a great guy, from his wife. And she said, when you get home, I want to have you immediately come up the stairs and make love to me. And he said, I can't do both. You know what? You know, in other words, can't go up the stairs and make love. Does anybody get

0: 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What?
1: Well, insult your speechwriter and then blame the audience for not laughing.
0: They're old. Yeah, but you're 80. Bro.
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4: 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Only Triple M traffic starts with Brisbane's biggest delays, and we do have a breakdown in Mount Coota to watch for. That's on the Western Freeway southbound left shoulder of the Mount Coota Road on-ramp. Single vehicle crash in Green Slopes to steer clear of Earl Street northbound at Ridge Street. So if you need to get to the airport, catch the train. 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Remember, catch the train, make the plane. 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

0: Triple M, good morning. Now, we've got sunshine until at least next Tuesday, according to the bomb. 27 degrees today, 31 degrees for Triple M's Rockstar Lounge on Saturday, and 34 degrees for Father's Day. Margot has a word of warning for us for spring.
1: Let's cover off on the dangers of spring because, of course, with every pro, there is a con. And there are plenty of pros. I mean, it's about to get warmer. We're looking forward to this heat wave this weekend, apparently. And we can say goodbye to beanies and scarves and socks with your thongs, gentlemen. Darkness of winter. Ugg boots, flannies. Get the singlets and the shorts back out, gentlemen and ladies, because spring officially has sprung today. Daniel. Which means a few things. Flowers will start

0: to blossom. Yeah. And that's beautiful. The colourful trees around Brisbane. And
1: beautiful when they're in gardens, the trees. When they're attached to the plant.
0: But when they're on the floor and it's wet.
1: Man, they're deadly.
0: Slippery. Woo. But also what it means is for allergy sufferers, the pollen that's going to be festering around because of those said flowers, the allergies are going to strike, and sneezing, watery eyes, hay fever, all of those things come with that, unfortunately, as a consequence. The warmer weather means also that there's going to be a lot more rain around, which then there's going to be a lot more mud out the front of my house, which is what I'm concerned about, because we are currently in a renovation and we have no grass out the front. And so with wet weather comes slippery terrain.
1: Now, hot temperatures this weekend. Is your garage where you're sleeping air conditioned?
0: It is. It's not, and it's not insulated either.
1: Hang on. It is or isn't air conditioned?
0: Isn't air conditioned.
1: It is not air conditioned.
0: It is not air conditioned and is not insulated. And so therefore I am going to be a perimenopausal hot mess.
1: You're a hot water bottle.
0: I need to get rid of the flannelette sheets and I need to get rid of the pajamas.
1: This is going
0: to
1: be a real problem for Corey Parker. Now, has he been on blast already ahead of the 32-degree weekend and you having to sleep in a garage? Have you let him know your feelings or are you saving
0: him? He's constantly on blast at the moment because my hormones are raging and not only have I just finished menstruating, I'm also entering menopause. Yeah. And so Corey Parker's he's feeling the heat from all the angles at
1: sorry,
0: the moment.
1: I asked.
0: Renovations
1: actually,
0: kick off tomorrow.
1: I'm copping a bit of heat now.
0: Full time.
1: I'm not Corey, remember that. But like the way you're staring at me now, you're just furious with all men, essentially.
0: I'm furious just in general at the moment with everybody. My kids are like, why are you so angry? And I'm like, oh, why are you so awful to me?
1: How's your builder going? Because you've had to sack a few over the journey. Is he hanging in there?
0: Starts today or tomorrow.
1: Oh, no, thoughts and
0: Tuesday
1: prayers.
0: Or Wednesday. And I'm like, well, pick one, mate. Is it Tuesday or Wednesday? Which one? You can't have both,
1: can
0: all
1: I
0: right?
1: pick neither? I'm not coming in, champion.
0: Not coming in. It also means that the creatures, the pests and the pets are going to be lurking. Yeah. It's going to be bugs and mozzies and midges and all sorts of things happening. The snakes are going to be coming out, hibernating. The reptiles are going to be out and about. So make sure keep the lawns low. Keep the lawns low. Keep the mess to
1: a minimum. Got a problem here for Greg Martin.
0: Oh,
1: spring brings, as you mentioned, warm temperatures. Warm temperatures brings drinking sessions.
0: Oh, rum.
1: He's already come a cropper this weekend.
2: I love to have a rum with Marto.
1: Just go easy, lads. You're going to get carried away this weekend, right? 32 degrees.
0: Yeah.
1: Get stuck in, obviously.
0: Look after your old people this weekend.
1: Hydrate.
0: Hot.
1: Just hydrate. Just throw in one cup of water every now and then.
0: Mostly water, but every now and then slip on a little bit of rum on the back of the tooth.
1: Here's Marto's rule of thumb. Yeah, for every glass of water, you can have
3: six or seven
0: not
1: rums.
0: 67.
1: It might actually be 67.
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10: 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A breakdown to steer clear of in Mount Cutha. It's on the Mount Cutha Road on-ramp to the Western Freeway southbound, just off to the left-hand side. Nice and clear for the Gateway Motorway for the entire stretch. No dramas for the Bruce heading to the sunny coast, and nice and clear for the M1 out to the Gold Coast. Just 8 days until Paw Patrol, the dino movie, roars into cinemas. 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
12: Good morning, I'm Lauren Howe.

0: 4, while the death toll has risen to more than 1,000. The U.S. has launched fresh strikes on Iranian targets near the Strait of Hormuz. President Donald Trump warning if Iran retaliates, it will be hit again at a much harder and higher level. A $600 million plan in the fight against drug trafficking in the Pacific. PM Anthony Albanese is set to make the announcement, with the money to also go towards stopping cocaine from reaching our shores. And a new report has found close to a third of Aussies are interested in buying an electric car. That's up from 20% just 2 years ago. Some potential buyers, though, still have concerns around charging and battery life.
1: Triple M Sport.
2: The Book of Mormon must leave Brisbane on 4th October. Don't miss Australia's biggest ever musical comedy hit. Book now at thebookofmormonmusical.com.au.
0: A twist in the NRL's expansion race. News Corp is reporting plans for a third Brisbane team are ramping up, and the ideas got the support of the billionaire Roosters chairman. A second New Zealand team was thought to be the front runner to win the 20th licence. And the Chooks have decided to rest 9 of their biggest stars for Friday's clash with arch-rival South Sydney, while Panthers captain Isaiah Yeo could return from injury after being named on an extended bench.
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1: Triple M Breakfast with Marto, Margo and Dan. They're Brisbane ass.
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5: News last night, Addie Pullar in the back of the Globe Master. You've done this, haven't you?
6: I did this. Okay. Yeah, 2 years ago. It was amazing. We got to do the flyover in the city. Now this, let's just say, this Globe Master C-17 is the size of a football field. It literally is 100 metres long. Its wingspan is, it could fit just comfortably inside Suncorp Stadium on the field. It is massive. And they, the pilots, I think we're going to be speaking to one this week ahead of River Fire, actually. Yeah. The way they manoeuvre it down the Brown Snake, through the River City, around the buildings is absolutely incredible. Yeah. The smoothest, most fluid ride for such a big piece of machinery is incredible.
5: Doesn't matter how much you stall here, I am going to get you eventually. Okay. Doesn't matter how much you try and blow the time out.
6: Run out of time.
5: No. The shot looked amazing, Margo. They had the boot open. You know, they had the hatch down at the back. And he's hanging out the side. The
6: is
5: shot
6: she?
5: Looked good. The audio wasn't great, though. Oh.
7: Exclusive access. We're on board a
6: Annie.
7: To give you an idea of just how
6: she's standing under a waterfall.
7: About 100 meters.

0: system, get rid of some of the old audio that's sitting in there.
1: Kick her over.
2: No.
1: Here she comes. Oh, listen to that one.
0: What even is that? Okay.
1: Start that again. Is that, did you ever do Whitney?
0: Sure. Yeah. I did the singing competition, remember? And I won, thank you very much. And I raised $60,000 for the carers. How dare you?
1: Did you scare every other competitor off with this?
0: I scared the judges.
1: Okay. Where's Maverick and Goose? Bring it in!
0: No, you made that up. You have altered that. You've altered that audio. How dare you?
3: Please get out the airspace.
0: Put some respect on my name.
3: There's 4 seconds coming.
1: Okay, there's one more. I really had fun with it.
0: There's not.
1: When you try and deny something, maybe we don't need the big globe master for this. Maybe we should let this get away.
0: I don't have
1: It's Triple M.
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0: 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Now, a reminder to turn your necks up at lunchtime Thursday and Friday, 12:30. There's going to be some practice flyovers from the Globemaster and the FA18. It's all because Brisbane is set to explode in colour. 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
1: Don't stare me in the eyes and take a bite of Vegemite toast, okay? Put your headphones on and front up. You're going to have a go here.
2: And I feel like you're going to try and embarrass me here.
1: Now, I'm backing you in on these words. You've seen this very viral clip. There's a list of words going around people reading.
2: Yeah, I made my
1: husband
2: do it.
1: Yeah. Have you posted that?
2: No.
1: You should get that up there because Josh Papali.
2: Big Papa.
1: Raiders player, one of the greats. Just celebrated 300 games. And he's going around for his final season. He's had a go at it as well. Search for it when you get to work. You've probably already seen it. Have a listen.
3: Thyme. Epitome.
1: That first one is
2: time. Time. As in the herb.
3: Thyme. Epitome.
2: Epitome.
3: Yeah. Nushi. Fushia.
2: Fuchsia.
3: Conscientious.
2: Conscientious.
3: Forepay.
2: What's that one?
3: Canoa. Colonel. Sorbet. Q.
2: Of course you need Colonel. Colonel Sanders. KFC.
4: Did someone say KFC?
2: It looks like Colonel, but it's Colonel.
1: Yeah, I love you explaining your joke. Of course you knew Colonel. Sanders. KFC. Nailed it. Okay, you got a piece of paper there?
2: I do.
1: Write this one down for me.
2: So what are you going to do? You're going to spell them to me and I've got to figure out what the word is.
1: Yeah, so people listening now can play along.
2: Okay, play along in the car with me.
1: G-A-U-G-E.
2: Gauge.
1: Bang. Easy start. W-O-R-C-E-S-T-E-R.
2: Worcestershire.
1: Yeah.
2: Sauce.
1: Okay, new word. O-N-O.
2: O-N-O.
1: M-A.
2: Onomatopoeia.
1: Boom.
2: I don't even need you to spell the whole word out.
1: No, Josh Papali.
2: I know you. You're trying to trick me up here.
1: S-E-G-U-E.
2: S-E-G-U-E.
1: Well, we might have
2: Is one. That a word?
1: Yeah, we might have one. Well, have we got one?
2: Seg?
1: Spice it up a little bit. Throw a little bit of...
2: Segu. Segua.
1: Keep going.
2: Segawaye.
1: Oh, that's actually not too far off.
2: Segaway? Segaway.
1: Segway.
2: Oh, Segway. Is that how you spell it? Segway. Segway. I thought it was S-E-G-W-A-Y.
1: You're getting fancy.
2: Like a segway, you know, like, we're going to segue into the next thing. Is that S-E-G-U-E?
1: Segue.
2: Segue. Segway. Okay.
1: Segwawia.
2: That's one. You got me on one.
1: H-Y-P-E-R.
2: Hyper.
1: B-O-L-E.
2: Hyperbole.
1: Yeah, you didn't fall into the trap.
2: Corey got that one wrong. He said hyperbole. Mm. So good. You know what he also says? Horse-a-dish.
1: Oh, instead of horseradish.
2: Instead of horseradish.
1: How does he go with hors d'oeuvres? Does he say horse d'oeuvres?
2: Oh, he wouldn't have known that one.
1: Bring the horse d'oeuvres over.
2: Yeah, he wouldn't have known that one.
1: You got your pen?
2: I'm ready.
1: P-H-A-R-A-O-H.
2: Pharaoh.
1: Yeah, not bad.
2: I was in like an Egyptian.
1: Pharaoh. Yeah, I get it.
2: Yeah,
1: it's fine.
2: Pharaoh. You know the other one that's really funny? You know down the Gold Coast, there's that building?
1: You're going to have to be slightly more specific than that.
2: Okay, ready? I think it's P-H-O-E-N-I-C-I-A-N.
1: Now, is it Phoenician?
2: Phoenician, but Corey calls it the Pohican.
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6: 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A collision seeing emergency services on scene, Hurston Road in Kelvin Grove. 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

0: Good morning, Triple M. 27 degrees and sunshine today. It's going to be beautiful conditions to call in sick to work and do literally anything else with your day. Maybe that's what Marto's doing again this morning. Triple M Breakfast with Margo and Dan up next. Marto, off crook.
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9: 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There's a breakdown on the gateway northbound before Mount Gravatt, Capalabar Road through Mackenzie. Crash on Formation Street through Wacol. Breakdown on the Western Freeway outbound after the Legacy Way Tunnel through Mount Cutha. Multi-vehicle crash on the Ipswich Motorway eastbound as you make your way past the Warrego Highway merge at Riverview. Delays are back to Dinmore. The Cunningham Highway is back to Newchum. And delays on the Bruce Highway from North Lakes. So if you need to get to the airport, catch the train. 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
4: Good morning, it's Madeline Larson with you. A miracle. A second Queenslander has been found alive in the Nepal floods. They've been located in Tibet after making contact with DFAT yesterday and have spoken with loved ones. It comes after a Townsville woman was found last week, while 10 Queenslanders remain unaccounted for following last week's disaster. Brisbane ferry workers will strike for 24 hours during river fire, creating commuter chaos for the country's major event this Saturday. Lord Mayor Adrian Schrinner is pleading with workers to call it off and not ruin a great Brisbane night just to make a point. A crowd of around 500,000 is expected this year, with fears the ferry stoppage could force some 30,000 onto buses and other transport to the riverfront. The University of Queensland has been fined for underpaying staff. The uni found to have underpaid more than 16,000 workers by $11 million between 2017 to 2026. In one case, a staffer will get back $41,000, including interest and super. And a lucky Brisbaneite has become a millionaire. A retiree from Geebung has taken out $4 million in the Oz Lotto.
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13: The Book of Mormon must leave Brisbane on 4th October. Don't miss Australia's biggest ever musical comedy hit. Book now at thebookofmormonmusical.com.au.
4: A $3 million salary cap clean out at the struggling Broncos, with one third of the 30-man squad departing at season's end. In total, nine players will leave Red Hill, with the likes of

0: Kane Haas, Gurmit Shibasaki and Jaden Hunt deflecting to other clubs. Meantime, coach Michael Maguire has named an unchanged lineup for the clash with the Bulldogs tomorrow night. And News Corp is reporting plans for a third Brisbane team are ramping up. And the idea's got the support of billionaire Roosters chairman Nick Pilatus.
1: Just 8 days until Paw Patrol the Dino Movie roars into cinemas. 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
0: Sunny for Brisbane today. We've got a top of 27 degrees. Blue skies again tomorrow with the mercury starting to heat up, getting to 31 degrees. Brizzy temps will then remain in the 30s until Monday. Triple M's Rockstar Lounge is back. We invite VIP tickets every day, 8:05, then all day while you work on Riverfire's Triple M.
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1: As you thump your alarm clock and try and beat the traffic on the Ipswich motorway, Triple M Breakfast is about to start. 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
2: Shoo, up into the sky. Shoo, up into the sky. 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

0: 3 days in a row is a long time to fake the sickie.
1: Just on the motto singing, maybe this is why he's not here.
2: Oh, Kev, where the hell are my towel shorts? I need them right now. Sardines make me shit myself.
0: Poor Marto.
1: What a way to start the show.
0: He genuinely is really sick. He's got cellulitis. He sometimes gets himself, he comes undone, and he gets an infection because he's had cancer.
1: Yeah.
0: He had melanoma and he had his lymph nodes and glands taken out all up his right leg. Every now and then he gets a little cut, and because his body can't, you know, fight the infection well enough.
1: Lymph nodes, yep. He's held together with sticky tape, our Greg Martin. I mean, people know that when
0: sticky
1: they come
0: tape
1: to
0: and fake teeth.
1: Come to various, yeah, they're actually sticky taped in when they come to various Triple M events. They're like,
0: will he be
1: holy
0: at
1: moly.
0: River Fire Saturday night?
1: Look at that guy.
0: He'll be better for that. That's what he's resting for, because he's so excited about our Rock Dad competition. He loves River Fire. It's one of his favourite events every year.
1: He never complains about doing it. He never threatens to quit doing River Fire.
0: He wants to be well rested, so he's ready for Saturday night.
1: Now, the irony of Rock Dads is this was Marto's idea, and he loved it, and he genuinely wanted to champion dads and their kids. No. He thought it was so cute. I never heard him use the word cute in my life. He's like, oh, it's so cute. And now he's bloody crook for it. Anyway, we will forge ahead with that.
0: Yes.
1: And we'll pick the third preliminary finalist. He needs to be here on Friday to help judge.
0: He has to.
1: Yeah, he's got to come good.
0: Keep resting, Marto. We love you, mate.
1: Come on, Marto.
0: Get well soon.
1: Don't bother looking for him on Moreton Island. We managed to medivac him back to the mainland. So he's off the island and he's doing well. He's with Kat and he's on the antibiotics.
0: Will Dobbo be joining us again today for Thought on Sport?
1: Dobbo's got some big thoughts about sport. Maybe rugby league teams coming to Ipswich, potentially. Maybe the Jets getting elevated.
0: Where will
1: up
0: the next team be?
1: Into the big leagues, potentially. We'll deal with all that at 6:20. But if you want to go out of the radio, got me draw broken, nose broken, you want to end up looking like Marto, 133353, Mount Gravatt Radio. It is Remember Wednesday up next, Margot. How do you go with that one?
0: Is it,
1: I'm seeing a lot of really old school years on my answer sheet.
0: Oh,
1: here
0: I don't,
1: too.
0: Yeah, I'm not good with the years.
1: Marto would dominate this one.
0: What I am good with, the year that I am good with, is the guy that flipped me the bird this morning and flashed his lights at me. His number plate had the number 78 on it. I will never forget that.
1: No one gets in more road rage incidents than you. And you seem to be on the receiving end. I wonder if you're antagonizing these people.

0: form of indication on the road. Thank you very much. I always indicate.
1: You know, this is like when one of my kids comes to me and goes, Mummy told me to shut up. I'm always like, what did you do? What did you do to Mummy? Triple M, let's go.
0: Anyway, number 78.
1: She sees you.
0: I see you.
1: She remembers you.

0: Triple M, good times, greatest hits. Marto, Margo, and Dan with you. 6:07 on your Wednesday morning. Marto, I'd be stoked.
1: 6:07.
0: But he's not here, the poor fella. So we're pushing on without him. We do want to talk later on the show. We might talk this across the show. Hit us on the burner phone, 0484 10 1045. Paying board, bludging kids. Have you got a kid you're supporting who now has their own kids?
2: Yeah.
0: You're the grandparent and you're like, hang on, mate.
2: Mm.
0: You're the middle generation now. You need to step up and do what I did for you when you were a kid. You're still paying their board. They're still living at home.
2: Oldest kid living at home still.
0: Bludges?
2: Well, it's going to start out as a parent thinking they're doing their child a favour, and then the child tries to take advantage of that and exploit them and is now suing them in court. So I want to throw it back to paying board and food. What do you do with your kids in your house?
0: What's going on in your joint? 0484 10 1045. That is the text line. Right now, though, let's talk Mount Gravatt Rodeo.
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0: Good on you, Dom. Anytime you want to send us gear like that, you'll get on the show.
2: That's Triple one of our M, listeners.
0: That's Dommy Boy, Triple M Brisbane, Facebook and Instagram. Send us some videos up there. Just, you know, responsibly send the videos, because I know you get a lot of videos in your DMs.
2: I do get some videos in my DMs.
0: Ain't nobody got time for those videos.
2: A lot of requests for breast shots as well.
0: Now, how
2: keep
0: often,
2: upping that amount, yeah. I might eventually fold.
0: Not many women on earth I'd ask this to, but I know you'll take it the right way.
2: I might eventually fold.
0: How, yeah. What,
2: well, I'm up
0: what
2: to
0: do you need?
2: 10K.
0: You need 50?
2: I'm up to 10K. Yeah, 50 I'd take, I reckon. I've got Corey on board. He's like, take the 10.
0: No face in the picture, though,
2: no
0: right?
2: Face, just boobs. Just a little old booby shot. I'd take 50.
0: Rushy, how much is in your bank account, pal?
7: Yeah, good morning, guys. This is Brian. This is Buck and Brian Bulls. And, yeah, I'm keen to go with the Rodale there on Mount Gravatt. So I've ridden a few bulls there out of short one, short two. So, yeah, I got a little bit of cash there in the bank. So
2: amazing.
0: Rushy's on.
2: Brushy from Carina Heights. Well done. You're going to be representing yourself today because

0: Otto's not here to do that for you. But Di and Manly, hello.
1: Hello. Bulla, bulla, bulla. I just came back from Fiji, week in Fiji.
0: Bulla Vanaka, Di. How was it? Fiji time, isn't it the best?
2: She's come back to 33 degrees this weekend as well, so she's living the dream,
0: Di. Oh, I love Fiji. I've been to Fiji twice. It's the people there are beautiful.
2: Bulla.
0: So amazing. Bulla.
2: Get on
0: I'm going to be representing you, Di.
2: Is that the Kava? That's a Kava part.
0: Sometimes my brain's on Fiji time, isn't it?
2: Sometimes your brain's on Kava.
0: I didn't mind the Kava.
2: I know.
0: We went into a little village and we did the ceremony. It was beautiful.
2: I think it's permanently impacted you. But the Kava might still be in your system.
0: Might be in my brain.
2: Brushy, brain you ready?
3: Yeah, I'm ready to go, mate.
2: Yeah, bro. Okay, so it's We Member Wednesday. Give me the year. First to two correct answers will go to Mount Gravatt Rodeo. On this day, in what year was the first ATM?
0: Can you get rid of the Star Wars music? It's distracting me.
2: Well, I would, but I'm not playing Star Wars
0: music.
2: Whatever
0: it is,
2: this is Star Wars, dickhead. Right?
0: What was it?
2: This is Jurassic Park.
0: Jurassic Park.
2: Okay,
0: Same thing. Same thing.
2: Yeah, I'll give you some of this. Ready? First ATM, what year?
3: Like 1992.
2: All right.
0: I like that, Brushy. I reckon that's realistic. First ATM. Oof.
2: What's ATM stand for, Margo?
0: Automatic teller machine.
2: Bang. You don't get a point for that. Just check it. I thought you might have said ass to mouth. I would have gone, no, not on the radio. Jesus.
0: I'm going to go 97.
2: So you went later, didn't you?
0: Later.
2: Should have gone earlier. 1969.
0: Oh,
2: nice.
0: What?
2: In New York City.
0: 69. Right. Oh, great. You like that number, do you, Brushy? Why?
3: Just menopause, I suppose.
0: I told my daughter when she asked me the other day, she said, Mum, what's 69 mean? I said, it's the number before 70, babe.
2: It's two after
0: 67.
2: You know, Mardo's favourite number.
3: Mardo's just in the toilet with his transistor radio just laughing.
2: All right, Brushy. Clean it up, 1-0.
0: 1-0, you're up.
2: Okay, I'm just going to turn Brushy down. Don't ask Brushy any more unnecessary questions.
0: Menopause. Is Brushy suffering from menopause or is he not getting 69s because of the menopause his wife possibly has?
2: Okay. How's he getting it menopause?
0: All right, let's side conversation.
2: Brushy,
0: air.
2: You're back?
0: We're back on air.
3: Yeah, I'm here.
2: On this day, in what year was Keanu Reeves born? Star, of course, of The Matrix.
0: Speed.
2: And Bill and Ted's
3: Excellent Adventure. He was born in about 1975.
2: Margo, what do you
0: reckon? I'd say Keanu Reeves is, in his mid-50s, maybe late-50s. So what's that? My maths is not great.
2: Just
0: 60s.
2: Go earlier or later than 75, yeah. What do you think?
0: Yeah, I'm going to say he is 67.
2: Yeah, perfect. Well done again.
4: 6-7.
2: 1962 is the answer for the win. Let's
0: one
2: get
0: all.
2: This over
0: Let's
2: with because I just get nervous about having Brushy on the radio for this long.
0: Hey, Brushy's good, aren't you, Brushy?
2: You never know
0: you
2: what
0: to save yourselves.
3: I'm really good.
0: He's from the fancy part of Carina. Carina Heights.
2: Carina Heights. Carina Lakes.
0: It's no Camp Hill, bud, is it, Brushy?
3: I go to the Camp Hill pub.
0: Do you? Camp Hill Tavern.
2: What's
0: the
2: that?
0: Bowls Club there is pretty good.
2: What's that?
0: Lived in Camp Hill for 10 years.
2: No one cares, mate. On this day, what year did Rome last host the Olympics?
0: Rome.
2: On this day, in what year?
3: Ladies first. Go, Margo.
0: That's so kind of you, Brushy. Is that because you don't know the answer?
3: Yeah.
0: The Roman Olympics were in 1958.
2: Is that an Olympic year?
0: No idea. What are we in now? 2026, so...
2: 2000 was an Olympic year, so would 1958 be an Olympic year? Is 52...
0: You look at me
2: 52?
0: Like I'm an engineer like you are. If you know the answer, tell me.
2: Just wondering.
0: No, I don't know.
2: No, it's not.
0: 58's my answer.
3: 1961.
0: Also not an Olympic year. I'm going to say 1960 would be Olympic year, yeah, Daniel? And then 4 years, so it'd be 56.
2: This is incredible.
0: 1956.
2: Neither of you initially went with Olympic year.
0: And 61.
2: But you're both so close. It's 1960. So
0: Brushy
2: has won with a non-Olympic year. With an odd year. Oh.
0: Congratulations, Brushy.
3: Oh, thanks. It's because I'm a very odd unit.
2: Yes.
0: That's okay. Yes. We welcome the odd units here. We are the Odd Unit Network, I reckon.
2: They're the only ones that listen. And it's hosted by three very odd units. Brushy, go associate with some of your kind at the Mount Gravatt Rodeo, pal. You are going to have the best time. Couldn't quite understand
0: what Brushy said.
2: But I'm grateful that it was a little bit garbled.
0: Could be dangerous.
2: Saturday, September 12th.

0: Some big yeehaws. 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

0: Thank you. Thank you. Triple M, Marto, Margo and Dan with you. 6:23 on your Wednesday morning. Just a quick temperature update as we rocket towards the weekend. The Bureau has upgraded the temperatures this weekend. 33 degrees for your Friday, 34 degrees on Sunday. It's just ridiculous. 31 on Saturday. If you want to get in touch with us, we're talking basically squatters later, Margo. Youngsters in your life who are not paying
1: board. Well, they're not moving out of bloody home. That's bludging, what they're not doing.
0: Bludging away. Hit us on the burner phone, 0484 101045. We'll get to that after 6:30. Right now.
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0: Dobbo.
2: Thought on sport.
0: G'day, bro.
3: How are you guys? Very good morning. I heard those weather updates. I'm in tracksuits and a hoodie. I've got tracky pants and a hoodie on. And this morning in the nation's capital of Ipswich, it's bloody freezing cold. I've got to be honest with you. So 34, I welcome. I welcome 34.
0: I'll give you the hot tip, big fella. Out west, I reckon it'll be 37 in Ipswich probably. She always gets a bit hotter out there. And you're in tracksuit pants in Ipswich when it falls below 20 degrees.
3: Do you know? Soft. Oh, yeah, well, that's true. But do you know the problem with a temperature like that? I have... And many parents will understand this. We've got a pool. The pool doesn't heat up to the temperature, but the feral three-year-old twins, they'll want to be in that pool. They've already got every single lurgy from daycare, and then they'll want to go for a swim, and I'm having to deal with the fallout next week. So the weather temperature can stay at 20s,
1: please. How good's having three-year-old twins at 50, Dobbo?
3: Oh, the best. Hey, Living the dream.
1: Let's stay in Ipswich. The Ipswich Jets, mate, are mounting a very prominent push to secure the NRL's 20th license. It's being backed by Sydney Roosters boss Nick Politis. Can you tell us a little bit more?
3: Well, let's not call him Sydney Roosters boss Nick Politis. Let's call him Ipswich grammar old boy and Ipswich born and bred Nick Politis.
1: Yeah,
3: he's
1: right.
3: Bred in Ipswich.
1: Is he? So, okay.
3: Yeah, so Nick Politis is backing where he comes from. And look, he was up last week. Isn't it interesting? They're up last week, Peter Volandis and Nick Politis. And the big reason they're up was because they're trying to turn Caxton Street into this precinct every single day of the year. So a little bit like Fremont Street in Vegas, a little bit like an opportunity where it's a destination, better restaurants. He obviously owns the Caxton
1: Hotel.
3: They
1: should shut down that street, right? They should not be able to drive through there, like a bit of a cab-a-level.

0: easy for you because you come to work the other way.
1: I don't know if they're going to block the whole street off. I don't know if they're going to block the whole street off. But what they certainly are going to do is the NRL own the beats and Nick Politis owns the Caxton. They're going to try and get that all done up. They're putting better restaurants, making it a destination. So while he was there, Steve Johnson and the group, the Ipswich Jets, he's the president of the Ipswich Jets, met with Politis. Politis absolutely wants another team here in Ipswich. He's from, born in Ipswich. You've also got Wayne Bennett backing it as well. I spoke to Wayne about this last week. Look, the Ipswich Jets, I've always said they need a team in Ipswich, but what they're up against is another team in New Zealand. And I thought the analogy was pretty good. We've got a growing state and the southeast is growing. It's going to end up by 2032, 4 to 5 million people living in this part of the world. Over in Christchurch, you've got a maximum population of 400. Now, I know New Zealand is a big nursery, but if it's such a big nursery, why are the Warriors setting up camp in Logan? Seriously, why aren't they going and setting up camp in Christchurch?
2: Well, because they're born and bred All Blacks supporters. They play Union. Union is huge there, not anymore,
1: Margot. It's a thing of the past. I can tell you, if you go to New Zealand at the moment,

0: the Dogs, and there's more WA supporters every single day wanting to be. And so the opportunity is some kids are choosing to play rugby league rather than be an All Black now, and that is what's worrying rugby union in New Zealand.
1: Well, maybe because they don't have Ipswich. The grassroots program of rugby league there like we do here. They're moving here. They're coming here because it's their country too, right? They just jump on down, jump into Logan, and the Warriors are like, let's take advantage of that. There is a huge community there of Polynesians that they're just capitalising on. Do we have the depth, though, Dobbo? Do we have the talent to have another team here in Southeast Queensland? Are we not stretched as it is with

0: people are going to commit to it. It's also going to be great for the women's game as well, because there's going to be a women's side backed out of here. And look, this is the fastest growing area in all of Australia, this little pocket here in western part of the metropolitan area, Ipswich, Springfield, the Western Corridor. And you think about how many players have come out of here. Now, I'm a bit biased because I live in the nation's capital of Ipswich. I understand
1: you are the man.
0: But I absolutely, not yet, but I will be gunning for Teresa Harding's job at some point.
2: Nick Politis might have something to say about that.
0: Yeah, well, he might.
1: He's got to do a better job backup than Paul Pasali, right?
0: don't knock that, mate. He's the greatest of all time, mate. Don't knock Paul Pasali.
2: He's getting political already, Dobbo.
0: We're not doing that.
2: He needs donations. Hey, we've got to let you go, Dobbo. I tell you what would fire up rugby league in New Zealand is if the Wires got up this year. That had on board a lot of young supporters.
1: A bit of talk about them shying away from Go Media. Peter Volandis wants them to play at Eden Park, but

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18: Census night was Tuesday, the 11th of August. There's still time to complete. 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Authorised by the Australian Bureau of Statistics, Canberra. There's some slow going on the Bruce Highway from Boundary Road down towards the Pine Rivers Bridge and onto the Gympie and Gateway arterials. Breakdown on the Gateway northbound around Mount Gravatt, Capalaba Road to Mackenzie. One on the Western Freeway outbound after Legacy Way at Mount Cutha. Delays on Gympie Road between Linkfield Road and Beams Road in Castledine. And starting to build on the Logan Motorway westbound heading through Parkinson. You won't believe the amount of cars arriving at Toyota dealerships. Big cars, small cars, hybrids, EVs. 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
2: Morning, it's Maddie Larson with you. The Lord Mayor is pleading with unions not to ruin River Fire. All Brisbane ferry workers will strike for 24 hours on Saturday as a crowd of 500,000 is expected to head to the riverfront for the major event. Last year, almost 30,000 commuters used the ferries to get to and from the festivities. Meantime, look to the skies tomorrow and Friday with the Air Force to rehearse their display for River Fire. Two Super Hornets will scream through Brizzy skies. To other news, relief for loved ones of a Queenslander thought to have been missing in the Nepal floods. They've been found alive in Tibet after making contact with DFAT yesterday. A Townsville woman was also found safe and well last week. A manhunt is underway after three men allegedly assaulted a man at a train station in Burpengary on Monday night. The group then took off with the 36-year-old's jewellery before returning with weapons to further assault him. He suffered serious injuries and was taken to Redcliffe Hospital in a stable condition. And a twist in the NRL's expansion race. News Corp is reporting plans for a third Brisbane team are ramping up, and the idea's got the support of billionaire Roosters chairman Nick Politis. A second New Zealand team was thought to be the front runner to win the 20th licence.

0: on 4th October. 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
1: Lions co-captain Hugh McLuggage is available for selection for the qualifying final against the Swans this Saturday after missing three rounds with a calf injury. While Brisbane's Jared Berry has told Triple M Rush Hour they're expecting the host to put on a fight in Sydney.
2: Definitely a big trip going down to Sydney and certainly setting ourselves for that. As you know, finals footy is pretty much a different season and a different game. So we'll be expecting their best and we'll have to bring our best to match it with them.
1: And the Broncos have confirmed 9 players will depart after tomorrow night's clash against the Bulldogs in a $3 million salary cap clean-out.
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1: Sunny for Brisbane today. We've got a top of 27 degrees. Blue skies again tomorrow with the mercury starting to heat up, getting to 31 degrees. Brizzy temps will then remain in the 30s until Monday. Triple M's Rockstar Lounge is back. 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
4: Marto, Margo and Dan on Triple M Breakfast. Brisbane
5: as. Good morning to you. Margo, you just brought something up that we forgot to touch off on the show today. It's not on the rundown.
6: Well, we talked about Angry Anderson yesterday off to hospital after he had a stroke at his cardiac arrest.
5: Heart attack. Go on, mate. His brain's fine.
6: You've got to keep an eye on your old people. 80-year-old Dolly Parton we lost recently. Tim Curry we lost recently. The other fella that is the voice for Optimus Prime. Yeah. We just lost him, another 80-year-old.
5: He's a bit old. He was 86, I think, Peter Cullen.
6: Angry Anderson, 79, almost 80. And now there's another one. Lionel Richie, off to the hospital. I don't know if you've got number 68 there.
5: I got some actual news.
6: Do you want it? We'll just tell you. Lionel Richie's in hospital.
5: Yeah.
6: He's on tour. Who knew? Lionel Richie still dancing.

0: Kent. 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
1: Watch out for your Lionels and your Lionels in your life too, because Lionel Messi just quit.
0: Lionel Messi retired.
1: Lionel Messi's
0: just from
1: up.
0: International football.
1: Yeah, and Lionel Richie is bloody. How long is he in hospital for again? You can't do that.
0: Very clever.
1: When someone's sick, because you don't know. Hopefully he's okay.
0: You got any Lionels or Lionels in your life? Are there many Lionels around anymore?
1: 133353. Yeah. Is there a Lionel or a Lionel in your life? Are they doing okay? We need some good Lionel.
0: Check in on them. Yeah. Give us an update.
1: Yeah. Look after your Lionels, team. Triple M.

0: little song for Marto, listening in at home. You know, we wish him all the best. Bit of Freddie to pep him up on 104.5 Triple M. Marto, Margo and Dan, minus Marto this morning, 6:42 on your Wednesday, though. Ridiculous weather this weekend, 33 degrees on Friday, 31 Saturday, then 34 on Sunday. Another couple of rock dads coming up, Margo. This is semi-final or preliminary final, whatever we're calling it, number 3. So this will be our third rock dad in. The three of them with their kids are all coming into play for us live on Friday on the show. 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
1: Amazing. Hey, listen, talking of kids and parents, kids are staying home longer than ever, right? Cost of living crisis, cost of spending crisis, however you want to look at it, cost of government spending crisis. It's pushing inflation up. And they're talking about potentially interest rates going up again at the end of this month. It's 29th of September, Daniel. And they're saying that if the interest rates go up again, it could be just a bloodbath. But what we want to see them is come down a little bit and sit in that 2 to 3 points where the RBA would like them to be all the time, right? I've been listening to a few podcasts recently. Because I've got no money, I'm broke. I'm like, how do I earn money and then not spend it ever? You can't. I just have been staying home because you can't leave the house without spending a couple of $100 these days. So I just go home and stay there and look at the wall and go, this is fun.
0: Yeah, but then you decide to paint the wall and end up spending money. That's Marto's dad's advice. If he was here, he'd tell you. His old man used to tell him, every time you leave the house, you're spending money.
1: You're spending money.
0: Now, I don't think interest rates are particularly your problem. I think there's a little bit of spending going on above and beyond what you spend it on your mortgage.
1: Well, I've got 4 kids, bro, and they're expensive.
0: Yeah, they are.
1: I have kids, they said. And I think I'm going to need to start charging them some rent until I saw this morning. A Western Australian woman paid over $550,000 across 11 years towards a home owned by her parents.

0: nice house for $1,000 a week.
1: She thought she was paying rent as such towards paying off the home to then accumulate the property as an asset at the end of it. The parents were like, no, babe, that was just rent for living in our house to have the privilege of living in a beautiful home that we own. That's our asset. That's our retirement. When we sell it, that's our superannuation.
0: No one's explained to her the difference between rent and mortgage. Oh, I thought I was buying this.
1: No.
0: No, bruh.
1: No.
0: Well, that's the parents, called a mortgage.
1: The parents have said to her, they've basically given her notice, like a renter, and said, you've got to move out at some point because we want to sell it. The property market is looking to take a bit of a, you know, like it's about to level out. We want to try and capitalize on the market while we can. And so they're like, we want to sell it. And she's like, I'm going to sue you. You can't. This is my house. It's ended up in court, but she's lost the court bid to stop them from selling the property because they're like, no, you were just paying rent. Technically, the agreement was never to own the property at the end. Yeah. And I thought
0: and
1: to myself,
0: she's dropped a whole bunch of money on lawyers there. So well done, mate. So not only are you in the hole for the rent, you now hired lawyers and you've lost the case. Jesus.
1: But it reminded me, remember Wednesday, we're throwing it back. Yeah. When you moved out of home, you went and paid rent and you lived in a city or you got an apartment or whatever and you went off to uni. Kids don't do that these days. They're staying at home. Mm. And I've got friends who have adult children that are living in their homes and they're paying board or their parents are taking the board out of their pay because some of the kids can't manage their money real well. And so the parents get their pay and then they take out their fuel, their registration, their insurance, you know, whatever their bills are, plus a little bit of saving money, plus a little bit of board to contribute to food, et cetera, for them because they can't do it themselves. But paying board, what's the arrangement going on in your home? Because I have a 16-year-old daughter. She's not moving out anytime soon.
0: Just on that system, one sec, that system. Has Corey thought of implementing that with you?
1: He does do that with me
0: already. So his pay goes, your pay goes into his account.
1: Yes, it does.
0: Now, he takes out.
1: He gives me a little allowance every week.
0: What's your allowance?
1: And then I spend that and then I say to him, hey, my card just declined. Can you give me some money?
0: Can you?
1: He's like, well, he's now adopted the approach of, no, that money has to last you the week. If you can't make that last the week, then you have to walk away from whatever it is that you've gone to pay for and it's declined. I'm like, but it's fuel. It goes, not my problem.
0: Well, you're walking home, babe. What's your weekly allowance? Can you give us a ballpark?
1: No, I don't know. Maybe it's ridiculous and I'm a brat. I don't know. 133353 though. Have you got teenage?

0: in Crushers where he's still living in the basement?
1: The meatloaf.
0: Yeah. How old is the oldest kid still living at home?
1: Roachy.
0: What's the arrangement? Maybe they've bought the house off the parent and the parents now living there, renting, squatting.
1: Oh, the parents roaching.
0: And they're like, you can stay here until, you know, you kick the bucket, but it's my house now.
1: We'll do that. We'll do a 74-year-old squatter, as in your parents are now living back with you and they refuse to leave.
0: You're caring for them.
1: Who's roaching you? Who's squatting in your joint? 133353. Give us a call. Prize for the oldest one this morning.
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0: Triple M, good times, greatest hits. Marto, Margo and Dan with you, 6:58 Wednesday morning. Marto off, but we've got Paul from Cannon Hill who's called through here and a bunch of burner phones, 0484101045, about squatters, little roaches in your house. We sometimes call them children. We do love them.
1: I don't know if it's smart enough, but when I finished grade 12, I was just about to turn 17 because I was a young year 12 graduate.
0: You and me both.
1: I turned 17 in the January. I could not leave home quick enough. I got in my car, packed my shit, and I drove to the city and I was like, I'm going to go to uni in there. I'm going to get a job in there and I'm going to find an apartment in there.
0: I'm going to get a tattoo of my signature on my body. I'm going to do all the responsible things.
1: I wish I hadn't told you that. but, you know, I could. And at the time, I was going to uni doing a diploma of international business. I had three jobs. I was doing promo work, I was doing temp admin work, and I was working in a bar at night so that I could pay rent in the city. I wanted to live at Kangaroo Point. I was paying $380 a week in rent, so I had to have three jobs to be able to afford that, plus food, plus alcohol, plus, you know, I smoked at the top. You know, like I had expenses, you know.
2: Ziggy butt brain.
1: And the shopping is not a new thing. I always liked to shop. I did it back then too. So I had to earn enough money to be able to cover off on all of the things I wanted to do, and drinking every night was one of those. And so I got a job to do that.
0: You got three jobs.
1: Several jobs. But a lot of my friends who lived at home and went to uni, they had to pay rent, and it might have been $100, you know, a week or something like that. But that was the arrangement that they had between them and their families.
0: Well, Jono in Salisbury here said, we introduce earn or learn. When you leave school, if you're learning by doing an apprenticeship or uni, you don't pay board. But if you're earning, then you pay rent.
1: I like that.
0: That's a good little system to incentivize. Come on, mate, get a skill, get a trade, go to uni, do something.
1: But after this, Jono from Salisbury, another day, we have to do a, do you pay for your kids' uni? Or do you leave them in a hex debt? Because we've got friends who said, no, I want them to go to university. I pay for that. I'm like, I thought school fees were going to end at grade 12. But now I'm up for uni fees too.
0: No, hex debt's a good one though. Let them have it. It's really low interest rate. Let
1: Adam
0: them have the
1: from Camp Hill was charged a quarter or whatever he earned as a kid.
0: Right.
1: Yeah, right.
0: Like a commission. You've got a manager there basically.
1: Paul in Cannon Hill.
0: Paulie, what do you got, mate? Four kids. Yeah, is that right?
1: Is this a current arrangement?
3: Morning, guys. Yes, it is. Four, as you, Margo, as you know, got four of them living at home, three big burly boys and a daughter.
1: Geez, they eat, don't they, Paul? Yeah.
3: Mate, they can eat.
1: Can I ask how old? What do they range from?
3: So 16 to 22, okay. 21.
1: And the three boys, are they the eldest and the daughter's the youngest?
3: That's right.
1: All right. And now all three of the boys paying board?
3: So the two working boys are paying board. The adolescent, the 18-year-old, 17-year-old boy doesn't pay because he earn or learn, right?
0: Earn or learn.
1: Same as you.
0: It's a thing.
3: But she's still at school.
1: Has she got a little job on the side or anything like that?
0: Now, Paulie, are you worried, earn or learn? Are you worried you're just going to get a professional student who's just going to do a doctorate of philosophy and they're like 55?
3: That doesn't always work. I had one that left school just so he could go and learn because he didn't want to go to school, then dropped out a year later and still lost.
1: Yeah, right. Paul, can I ask, it's a personal question, you can say no. How did you figure out what the arrangement would be for cost, essentially? So what are you charging them and what does that cover? Because, you know, does it include groceries? Is it just, you know, water, electricity, et cetera?
3: Yeah, well, it got to a point where you just can't get them out, right? They just stick around and
1: that's nice. You want them to stay at home because it means they love you.
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5: 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There's a breakdown on the Western Freeway outbound around Legacy Way. There's 1-2 on the Gateway northbound before Mount Gravatt, Capalabar Road through Mackenzie. Heavy on Gympie Road at Beams Road, Castle Line, the Cunningham Highway westbound from Yamanto to Amberley. Slow on the Deegan Deviation southbound, getting up onto the Gateway at Deegan, and some slow going on the Pacific Motorway from Upper Mount Gravatt all the way to the city. So if you need to get to the airport, catch the train. 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

0: hours during river fire, creating commuter chaos for the River City's major event this Saturday. Lord Mayor Adrian Schrinner is pleading with workers to call it off and not ruin a great Brisbane night just to make a point. There are fears the ferry stoppage could force some 30,000 onto buses and other transport to get to the riverfront. Some hope in the Nepal-Tibet flood disaster. A second Queenslander has been found alive while the search continues for the 42 Aussies that remain missing, including 11 Queenslanders. Seven reporter Cassidy Moscone is there and has told us officials are doing all they can.
1: The Australian Embassy here in Nepal is working around the clock, liaising with the loved ones of the missing Australians and with the local authorities. They've sent a bolstered team to help.
0: The Premier will push ahead with changes to Queensland's voting system ahead of next year's state election. The proposed optional preferential voting system would allow voters to choose just one candidate rather than numbering every box. The change could benefit One Nation and increase pressure on LNP seats. The NRL has warned all 17 clubs of possible fines for ground announcers who interfere with play. It comes after the Broncos ground announcer chanted to the crowd on at least three occasions as Storm players tried to catch high balls during last week's clash. And a Geebung retiree has become a millionaire, taking out $4 million in the Oz Lotto.
2: Triple M Sport. The Book of Mormon must leave Brisbane on 4th October. Don't miss Australia's biggest ever musical comedy hit. Book now at thebookofmormonmusical.com.au.
0: Plans for a third Brisbane team are ramping up, despite New Zealand looking like the front runner for the 20th license. Footy reporter and Triple M Rush Hour's very own Dobbo has told us the idea's got the support of Ipswich local turned billionaire Roosters chairman Nick Politis.
3: Nick Politis is backing where he comes from. And look, he was up last week. The Ipswich Jets met with Politis. Politis absolutely wants another team here in Ipswich. He's from, born in Ipswich. You've also got Wayne Bennett backing it as well. I spoke to Wayne about this last week.
0: And Lions co-captain Hugh McLuggage is available for selection for the qualifying final against the Swans this Saturday after missing three rounds with a calf injury.
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0: Sunny for Brisbane today. We've got a top of 27 degrees. Blue skies again tomorrow with the mercury starting to heat up, getting to 31 degrees. Brizzy temps will then remain in the 30s until Monday. Triple M's Rockstar Lounge is back. 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
9: This is Triple M Breakfast with Marto, Margo and Dan. Brisbane as.
10: Good morning. Up next, Triple M's Rock Dads. The last final spot. Three finalists on Friday competing to play in Triple M's Rockstar Lounge for half a million people at River Fire. We've got two finalists. One more goes in up next. You need to do the voting on the burner phone.
11: Yeah, we need your help. 0484 10 1045 Texas. We're going to tell you who they are up next, so have a little listen. Mm-hmm. And whoever you think should be our third finalist ahead of Triple M's River Fire, We need your help.
10: I don't want to lead the witness, but one of them is my favourite. I'll declare a favourite early after this.
11: Interesting. Wow.

0: time's greatest hits, Marto, Margo and Dan, minus Marto, still crook. You need to get into Chemist Warehouse downstairs, Margo, here at the barracks. Get it, and then get it over to his place. Wear a full hazmat suit, obviously, when you go in there and drop
1: him
0: off.
1: He's a biohazard.
0: He's a biohazard every Monday morning. But whatever's happened on the weekend has got him all the way to Wednesday this week.
1: It's surrogate hungover on Mondays.
0: And look, while you're in there, you can spoil Dad this Father's Day. 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Yeah, let's go. We've already got two finalists, Margo. We're going to have three of them playing live for us on Friday. This was all Marto's idea.
1: He's not here. First of all, we saw on Monday Kate Miller-Heidke from The Voice Channel 7 join us, and she chose Peter and Josh from Woody Point as our first good vibe. I like this guys. Our first finalists to go through, they're going to be in here in the studio on Friday performing for us in our top three. Yesterday, you and I put our big boy pants on and we threw two new entrants in and
0: our listeners helped us. Yeah, no, we didn't. We made everyone else decide for us.
1: Our listeners helped us.
0: Helped.
1: Not so big
0: they
1: boy
0: called
1: pants
0: the whole thing.
1: And they put in Dan and Christina.
0: Good vibe again. Song 14-year-old
1: daughter. We spoke to Dan. He was up and about. He was very excited. They've been working on something special to bring to the table on Friday, a new song we're going to be hearing. But today we have two new entries that we are going to choose from. Well, you're going to choose from. Again, being cowards.
0: We're taking our big boy pants off.
1: Well, we want you guys to be invested in this as much as we are. And yesterday, hundreds and hundreds of votes came through genuinely for Dan and Christina. And we want you to do the same again today. Our first contestant that we're going to have you listen to is Sean, Charlie and Ben doing AC/DC.
0: Now, they have re-recorded this for us. You've heard this one, right?
1: But little logistical issue. Yeah. We can't get a drum kit into the South Bank Gardens.
0: It's just going to be a lot of hassle.
1: It's too much.
0: That's an electronic
1: so
0: drum
1: we
0: kit.
1: We went back to them and we said, hey, guys, look, you potentially could be one of our finalists. What do you think? Is there another option?
0: Have they just got a box
1: in
0: out?
1: In regard.
0: That works. What do you think?
1: They get the pots and pans out?
0: Yeah, it's a wheelie bit or something. Whatever they're doing, it's working.
1: Yeah.
0: There's option one.
1: All right. There's our first entry for today. Or maybe Dan and Chelsea.

0: Unbelievable voice.
1: Hallelujah.
0: From Chelsea. Now, is song choice going to get him?
1: Beautiful.
0: That's the problem. If you sing, I'll turn it off.
1: Sorry.
0: Beautiful. But
1: oh my God, her voice is incredible. You know what? She should actually be on The Voice.
0: What's done a few competitors in is song choice. So you look past that. If you like the sound of a voice, they can change it.
1: Rockstar's Lounge. Yep. You want something that has a bit of a vibe, that creates a bit of an atmosphere. This is an opportunity.

0: And in Chelsea, that was Jeff Buckley. You can text hallelujah.
1: Hallelujah.
0: 0484101045. By the end of the show, we will decide that's our last competitor.
1: I love that you went with Sean Buckley's version of hallelujah. I was going with Elvis's version of hallelujah.
0: It's Jeff Buckley for starters.
1: You've him just, too.
0: Yep. Unless Sean and unless all they're the related. Oh no, Sean did AC/DC. What's wrong with your brain?
1: John Buckley, I said. Did you say Jeff Buckley?
0: I've just looked down at Alex, our producer. You've lost your mind. You said Sean Buckley.
1: Now, all right. No need to highlight it. No one else noticed.
0: Did Elvis do hallelujah?
1: Yeah. What do you mean? Of course he did.
0: I've got a great version of hallelujah. Do you remember the chick from The Bachelorette? What was her name? Sunny?
1: No.
0: You don't remember Sunny on The Golden Bachelor?
1: Oh, the one that won it.
0: Just, okay. We're going to get you in traffic, but remember this.
2: Hallelujah.
1: Not that hallelujah. It's different hallelujah.
2: Hallelujah. Hallelujah.
1: Text us in on the burner phone. Text us on the burner phone.
0: Don't sing that, Chelsea.
1: Sean, Dan, and who your favourite version of Hallelujah was sung by? Was it Sean Buckley, Jeff

0: T's and C's apply. Aussie Broadband, the actual Aussie way.
1: 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Get tickets now. There's a breakdown on the Gateway southbound through Druvale, one on the Gateway northbound before Mount Gravatt, Capalaba Road. Breakdown on the Western Freeway outbound after Legacy Way through Mount Cutha. Delays on Gympie Road at Beams Road through Castleline. The Cunningham Highway westbound is slow from Yamanto to Amberley. And heavy on the Deegan deviation southbound getting up onto the Gateway at Deegan and the Pacific Motorway from Upper Mount Gravatt. 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
11: 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Yeah.

0: Joining us at 8:10 this morning, 50 days until the Rugby Union World Cup. Now, Lottie has played 99 games for the Broncos as well.
1: Certainly has.
0: So,
1: just missed. Should we just name him in the last game this weekend against the Bulldogs?
0: Listen.
1: To get him to 100.
0: Souths did it for Jai Arrow.
1: They're doing it again this weekend.
0: Bloody awesome. And I love that.
1: 98, 99, 100.
0: Just thinking, we threw it out there on the show the other week and we're going to get Lottie on too. Maybe Wayne Bennett can throw the socks on him and Lottie can get out there. We can fly Wayne up for that.
1: Isn't that such a beautiful moment?
0: It was
1: Wayne
0: amazing.
1: Bennett putting the socks on Jai.
0: 8:10 this morning, we get to Lottie.
1: Hey guys, let's head over to Western Australia where police during a routine traffic stop have uncovered an interesting ingredient in a takeaway order. Mm-hmm. Body cam footage picking up a suspicious inclusion in someone's package.
2: Inside a breakfast muffin and between the buns, cheese, meat, and allegedly a Ziploc bag filled with methamphetamine.
0: Holy.
1: Holy, that puts a whole new meaning. Whole new meaning into fast food.
0: Yeah, we're worried about productivity in Australia. If you want your delivery drivers, you know.
1: To be more productive.
0: Obviously, we're joking, meth responsibly. I won't ever admit that there's meth in my burger, but there will be signs. What do you normally feel like doing after you eat fast food? Just lying on the couch?
1: Lying on the couch.
0: Have you ever felt
1: doing
0: like
1: doing nothing?
0: You ever felt like cleaning the
1: hangover.
0: House? If I get up after my burger and fries and start vacuuming under the couch, you know.
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6: 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Multi-vehicle crash on the Ipswich Motorway westbound right lane around the Logan Motorway through Gales. Delays are back to Wacol. The Logan Motorway is back to Carroll Park. Breakdown on the Logan Motorway westbound before Wembley Road at Logan Lee has delays back to Drews Road. And a breakdown on the M1 northbound shoulder after City Road through Bean Lee. Slow on the Bruce Highway from Deception Bay to the Pine Rivers Bridge. 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
1: Good morning, it's Madeleine Larson with you. A second Queenslander has been found alive in the Nepal floods. They've been located in Tibet after making contact with DFAT yesterday and have spoken with loved ones. It comes after a Townsville woman was found last week, while 10 Queenslanders remain unaccounted for following last week's disaster. Police are appealing for footage after a man was robbed and assaulted by a group at a train station in Burpengary. The three men allegedly assaulted the 36-year-old Monday night, taking off with his jewellery before returning with weapons and assaulting him again. The Lord Mayor is pleading with unions not to ruin river fire. All Brisbane ferry workers will strike for 24 hours on Saturday as a crowd of 500,000 is expected to head to the riverfront for the major event. Last year, almost 30,000 commuters used the ferries to get to and from the festivities. And Brisbane skies will be screaming with the sound of jets tomorrow through to Saturday. The Air Force is sending two Super Hornets into our skies tomorrow and Friday to rehearse their display for river fire.
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1: A boost for the Lions as they prepare to take on the Swans in Sydney this Saturday. Co-captain Hugh McLuggage has been cleared to play after missing three rounds with a calf niggle. Well, Brisbane's Jared Berry has thrown his support behind last week's wildcard round, watching on himself during the side's bye.
3: It's always good, like, when two teams, you know, have to win or go home, you know, the intensity and the effort and that sort of stuff lifts quite a bit. So, yeah, it's great viewing, I think.
1: And the Broncos ground announcer scandal has prompted a warning from the NRL to all 17 clubs of possible fines or ejections for ground announcers who interfere with play.
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1: Sunny for Brisbane today. We've got a top of 27 degrees. Blue skies again tomorrow with the mercury starting to heat up, getting to 31 degrees. Brizzy temps will then remain in the 30s until Monday. Triple M's Rockstar Lounge is back. Win VIP tickets every day, 8:05, then all day while you work on Riverfire's Triple M.
5: 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Marto. Marco.
6: 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Shoo, up into the sky. Shoo, up into the sky.
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9: You know, you said yesterday we've got to clean the computer out, delete a few things. 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

0: Just text us ACDC and Jeff Buckley or Nathan Buckley, whichever Buckley you want. Text us A Buckley. We'll understand what you mean.
1: Just before we get to Michael, traffic is corked on the Logan Motorway westbound. There's a broken down truck in the right-hand lane on Logan Lee Road. Traffic is back to the M1. Thanks to Rob from Boronia Heights.
0: Traffic, votes, whatever you want. 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

0: Triple M, good times, greatest hits. Margo and Dan with their sunny top of 27 around Brizzy today, 31 tomorrow, 33 Friday, 31 Saturday, and 34 degrees on Sunday. Holy.
1: Incredible stuff.
0: Saturday.
1: Stay hydrated.
0: Stay hydrated.
1: If you've got a vessel, get it out on the water. If you don't, somehow still get out on the water.
0: If you want to stay hydrated near the water, then join us in Triple M's Rockstar Lounge. Come on, man.
1: Well, we're going to be at South Bank. You go to Streets Beach.
0: Yes, exactly. You can get in there with Triple M's. You can't say that. 8:05 this morning. I love hearing our little sayings pop up out in the wild. You know, every now and then a Triple M listener will come up to me and say,
2: I just shake my head and think, lucky to be alive.
1: The one that I get the most is sitting around watching TV, Margo.
2: Yeah, doing adult crime, you've got to do the adult time.
1: Or get your hands off, mate.
0: Yeah, that

0: get yelled at the Gabba if I'm doing that. You just looked at the clock. That's a risky
1: kids
0: one.
1: Kids in cars. Sorry.
0: Here's another one. Just if you've got sensitive ears, people at the Gabba will sometimes yell out this when I'm doing the Lions impersonation. You know, the grand MC saying when I'm just roaching off the Brizzy Lions.
2: So. Dinosaur and dickhead.
0: Cop a lot of that. Here's one in the wild for you. So this was a news story.
3: Administrators of a major Sydney developer have warned it could collapse completely before the week is out.
0: Right. Not great, right? Big developer.
1: No good.
3: Staff were told the company doesn't even have enough money to pay this week's wages.
0: All right, so no cash. Ooh. Where do you think we're headed here,
1: mate? Not getting paid until you get paid.
0: Where do you think
1: is it a chopper?
0: Now, did he do Robbo. This intentionally?
1: Cash.
0: This is the administrator here.
1: There's no cash here.
4: There's no cash here. We don't have any cash to pay wages. We don't have any cash to pay suppliers. So unless that situation can be resolved, we won't have any option other than to close the business.
5: There's no cash here.
0: I wish he'd gone. You know, investors coming after you. You got loans to replay. Well,
6: I'm bobbing and weaving.
1: No cash.
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8: 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Broken down truck on the Logan Motorway westbound right lane after Logan Lee Road through Meadowbrook has put delays back to the M1. A truck and ute collision, a rear canopy came off the ute into the front of the truck on the Ipswich Motorway westbound centre and right lanes after the Logan Motorway gales. Delays are back to Wacol. The Logan Motorway's gone back to Carroll Park and delays on the Pacific Motorway from Upper Mount Gravatt to the city. 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

0: Triple M. It's good times. Greatest hits. Marto, Margo, Dan. Minus Margo, but plus your invitation into Triple M's right Rockstar Lounge.
1: You said minus Margo.
0: No, I said Marto.
1: You said Margo.
0: Oh, check the tape.
1: Yeah, right.
0: You're here.
1: I'm here.
0: Irritating me.
1: Turning up.
0: He's not there. He'll be, it's just a hell of a hangover, you know. He's done the old Wednesday job on himself. Be back tomorrow and ready to go for Triple M's Rockstar Lounge on Saturday. You can get in there up next, actually. We've got your chance for Triple M's. You can't say that. Lottie Takiri joining us. I misspoke earlier as well. Rugby League World Cup. Rugby Union's next year. We're back to back in the World Cup.
1: So. I don't want to, you know, have to pull you up all the time.
0: Pull me up, mate. That's a shocker for me. But Lottie will have a foot in both camps there. Rugby League, Rugby Union. Imagine the cashies Lottie Takiri's going to be doing.
1: It's a good gig to get.
0: 8:10, he will join us. Quick text there about kids that you cannot get rid of out of your house. You've got squatting children that just will not bloody leave.
1: Yeah, we're going to do it a little bit later as well. So keep texting us on the burner phone what the situation is currently in your home because kids just won't leave. Danielle from Regent's Park writes to us, I have my two adult kids and their partner plus two grandbabies living at home.
0: They're multiplying.
1: Ages 28.

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0: 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Like that's a great deal. 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
1: Yeah, but you come home one day and there's another kid there. What's going on?
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1: What's
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12: 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A rear canopy came off the back of a U-turn, hit the front of a truck on the Ipswich motorway, blocking the westbound centre and right lanes just after the Logan motorway gales. Delays are back to Wacol. The Logan motorway has gone back to Carroll Park. There's a breakdown on the M1 northbound through Beenleigh. There's one on the Logan motorway westbound in the right lane before Wembley Road at Logan Lee. That's got delays back to the M1. And there's some slow going on the Bruce Highway from North Lakes to the Pine Rivers Bridge and the Centenary Highway from Richlands. Just 8 days until Paw Patrol, the Dino movie, roars into cinemas. 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
16: Morning, it's Maddie Larson with you. Brisbane ferry workers will strike for 24 hours during river fire, creating commuter chaos for the River City's major event this Saturday. Lord Mayor Adrian Schrinner is pleading with workers to call it off and not ruin a great Brisbane night just to make a point. A crowd of 500,000 is expected this year, with fears the ferry stoppage could force some 30,000 onto buses and other transport to get to the riverfront. Meantime, an end to commuter chaos in the southeast is a while off yet. Queensland Rail says train services won't return to a full timetable for months. The Transport Minister won't put a date on just when things will be fully restored as a pay dispute continues with unions. The University of Queensland has been fined after underpaying staff. The uni found to have underpaid more than 16,000 workers by $11 million between 2017 and 2026. In one case, a staffer will get back over $41,000, including interest and super. And Nikki Webster's iconic Sydney Olympic opening ceremony performance could return for Brisbane 2032. The now 39-year-old has put her hand up to get involved with the Brizzy Olympics.
15: Triple M Sport.
2: The Book of Mormon must leave Brisbane on 4th October. Don't miss Australia's biggest ever music.

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1: Well, well, well, New Zealand has some competition for that 20th license. The Ipswich Jets have got the backing of local turned Roosters chairman Nick Politis to become Brisbane's third NRL star. Footy reporter and Triple M Rush Hour's very own Dobbo has told us the southeast is only getting bigger.
2: It's going to end up by 2032, 4 to 5 million people living in this part of the world. Over in Christchurch, you've got a maximum population of 400. Now, I know New Zealand is a big nursery, but if it's such a big nursery, why are the Warriors setting up camp in Logan?
1: And a $3 million salary cap clean out at the struggling Broncos, with one third of the 30-man squad departing at season's end.
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1: Sunny for Brisbane today. We've got a top of 27 degrees. Blue skies again tomorrow with the mercury starting to heat up, getting to 31 degrees. Brizzy temps will then remain in the 30s until Monday. Triple M's Rockstar Lounge is back. Win VIP tickets every day, 8:05, then all day while you work on Riverfire's Triple M.
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7: 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You ready to go, champion?
8: Yeah. Good morning.
9: Morning.
7: So, what was that?
9: Morning.
7: That's how you say it to, like, your 11-year-old on the phone. You're like, yeah, morning.
9: I'm not always this person. I can be nice sometimes too.
7: Very bright.
9: Morning.
8: I'm polite, so it makes it easier for
7: me. We're going to need to upgrade that phone line, aren't we? I'll just crank Ash's volume up there so we can hear her. Right. Ash, this is your shot. 5 words in 60 seconds. Nice and clear for us, all right?
8: Okie doke, let's go.
7: You can pass, Margot. No rhyming, no spelling, no part of the word. She's just glanced the words now, Ashley. And as we know.
9: I know, I'm good.
7: Very good, unprepared.
9: Okay. It's a book character that Dan's daughter went as, something Red Shoes, the little rabbit. Do you know what that is? It's also the colour of red.
8: Oh, Ruby.
9: Yeah. Warner Brothers, Movie World, what are they called on the Gold Coast? Wet and Wild, Dream World, they're all types of what parks?
8: Theme park?
9: No, not theme, the other one.
8: Amusement.
9: Yeah, yeah, that's it. You know when you have a company come in and do the food for you, what's that called?
8: Caterer?
9: Yeah. If your husband starts to get a little bit of maybe red in his beard, you call it a little wat of red, you know, like it's just...
8: King.
9: Yeah, that's
7: Come
9: it.
7: Come on, one more.
9: You know, Brisbane, we stand in front of it every day. It's a beautiful wat to our show. Oh, no, that's not even the right... It's, you know, in a scene and they have the different types of sets.
5: Ten, nine,
9: What's your spine?
5: Seven,
9: it's your what?
5: Six...
8: What's that? Say that.
9: Oh, what's the fancy brand of ice cream?
7: Quick.
9: Not Sara Lee. The other one.
7: No.
8: Paula.
9: No, connoisseur. I was trying to go with backdrop.
8: Connoisseur is for food.
7: Yeah, there's an ice cream. Connoisseur ice cream as well.
9: There is, yeah.
7: Producer Alex chatted that one through for disclosure on the last second.
9: I was trying
7: second.
9: To go with backdrop and I got distracted. I'm sorry, Ashley in Flagstone.
8: We'll face the crowd.
9: Yeah. Come and say hi. We're going to be at the South Bank Garden.
7: Over the fence.
9: Come over and say goodbye. I might be able to sneak you in.
7: Just from through the chicken
9: wire. How many are there of you, Ashley?
8: Thanks anyway, guys.
9: Oh, I was going to try and sneak you in, Ash. We'll have a chat off air.
7: She wrapped you
9: up. Come find me. I'll see if I can get you in, all right?
7: Bro? Have another crack at 9 a.m. Mitch in the morning will be doing it across
9: I'll
7: the
9: get day. Rid of my kids and I'll bring Ashley and her kids in.
7: Can I get rid of my kids as well? Do you want to look after our kids? 133353 and we might swap you, get you into...

0: Triple M. You went on my case. Good times, greatest hits. Marto, Margo, and Dan with you. About to be joined by one of the great dual internationals this nation has ever produced. And what a time it is to be alive for him, with the Rugby League World Cup 50 days away. Then the Rugby Union World Cup is coming to Australia next year. Who are we talking about?
1: Can he go all the way? Levine's the only one that can stop him. And Lottie Takiri gets a hat-trick with an amazing length of the field individual drive.
0: Lottie, good morning, sir.
2: Hey, team, how are you?
3: Yeah, good, mate. Are you pumped for this? I mean, not only are we about to see the final season of the NRL regular season, we're about to head into the Rugby League World Cup season, live and free, mind you, on Channel 7. Lottie, what are you most excited for?
2: Channel 7 and 7 Plus, what I'm most excited for? I think just the follow-on from the season. I think you've got the Warriors probably knocking on the door of winning the premiership.
0: Are they your tip, Lottie? Then, are you tipping Waz?
2: Well,
0: or Dolphins? I think, you reckon?
2: No, I can't tip the Dolphins. I'm a Bronx man.
3: but we're creating a new thing called the Brolphins. The Broncos fans can jump over onto the bandwagon just for this year, get behind the Dolphins because, you know, they are our other Brisbane team. And we can have room in our hearts for two teams, Lottie.
0: What do you reckon?
2: Not me. I'm
3: pick and stick.
2: I'll probably be going for the Waz, to be honest.
0: Okay. Yeah.
2: So the World Cup, Rugby League World Cup, will be 10 days after, I think, the first game, Australia, New Zealand, at the Allianz Stadium in Sydney. And hopefully there'll be a few of the Waz players playing in that. And obviously the Kangaroos will be amazing again.
0: Yeah. Now, Lottie, who do we get in touch with? Cashies. Cashies for the Rugby League World Cup, for the Rugby Union World Cup next year. You've got a manager. Do we just go direct to you on Instagram? How do we organise this, big fella?
2: Well, mate, I think you're the man, actually, mate. You seem to be on everything, mate. I turn on the TV, I listen to the radio.
3: He's at the Lions games.
2: Yeah, exactly. It's either you or Margo's husband.
0: Well, Dobbo's getting around a little bit. Plenty of cash to go around, though, Lottie. Hey, what did you make of the scenes over the weekend? This involves you. We'll get to that in a second. But Jai Arrow, the wonderful scenes of the Rabbitohs bringing him on for his 99th game. It'll be the 100th.
2: That was amazing, wasn't it?
0: How good was that?
2: Yeah. Well, mate, you know, I think the rugby league community, I think the sporting community in general in Australia has gotten behind him and his family and his situation. And that was some of the great moments in sport this year, and probably for a long time, seeing him walk out with his teammates. What's he on, 99 now? What's he get on, 100 this week?
3: Yeah.
2: Or whatever it might be. But, I think it just goes to show that the human side of sport and what that can bring. And I think everyone's behind. If you're not, you're an idiot.
3: Now, Lottie, you said earlier you're a Broncos man and you did play an incredible amount of games for the Broncos, but not quite enough. 99 games for the Broncos yourself. How about this weekend, the Dogs, Lottie Takiri in the 23, just pull the jersey on and be announced for your 100th game for the Broncos. What about that?
2: That'd be good, but I think the number would be stretched out to 233 these days.
3: Would you still play on the wing, Lottie, or would you be up front, forward prop or something?
2: I wouldn't even manage 5 minutes up front because I'd be just running the whole time. Get me on the wing for about 5 minutes and then sub me off.
3: All right.
2: That'd be great.
3: Hey, back to the
2: 99 was...
3: No, 99. What happened? Why didn't you get to that next one? Like, remind us how your career ended with the Broncos.
2: Oh, no, I know.
0: We went to rugby union.
2: I don't know. I didn't even know what number it was on. But, anyway, it's bad luck for me.
3: Hey, Rugby League World Cup, Australia red-hot contenders for straight they're chasing. Kevy Walters steps down as Kangaroos. He's heading over to England. Mm. Who coaches the Wallabies? The Kangaroos.
2: The coaches are Kangaroos. Well, I think there'd be a few guys putting their hand up. I think they want a full-time guy.
3: Would you do it, Lottie?
2: I don't know.
3: Coaching a gig that you've ever looked at it?
2: I've coached my kids. That's been the extent.
3: That's enough.
2: That's
0: how
2: enough.
0: Do they go with your coaching, Lottie? If you're being honest, what would their review of your coaching be?
3: Do they appreciate it?
0: Yeah.
2: Well, we did win a few comps, so I think it'd be pretty good.
3: Yeah. What'd you win, Lottie?
2: Just a local comp.
0: Still counts.
2: Just for the under

0: 15's team. Still counts.
1: Yeah, beautiful.
0: Still counts.
2: Throw your resume beautiful. In.
1: Watch yeah. this space, hey?
2: Talking to Cash.
1: Lottie Tahiri, Kangaroos space. Coach.
2: He's pretty well. Good on you, Lottie. Appreciate your time as always. Great man. 99 gamer for the mighty Brisbane Broncos.
1: Yeah, let's get him in. One more.
2: Rugby League World Cup live and free on 7. 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
4: 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There's a breakdown on the Gateway northbound around Mount Gravatt, Capalaba Road, heading through Mackenzie, one on the M1 southbound through Ormoc. Multi-vehicle crash on the Mount Lindsay Highway at Chambers Flat Road through Munroobin. Delays on the Cunningham Highway westbound through Amberley and the Pacific Motorway yet to ease from upper Mount Gravatt through to the Riverside Expressway and the Gateway northbound slow from Stretton to Mackenzie. 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

Good times, greatest hits, 104.5 Triple M, Brisbane's very own Marto, Margot and Dan with you. I've got to wrap up Rock Dad after the traffic of the news here, Margot. We've got a couple more finalists, Sean, Benji and Charlie. They win, they play live in front of 500,000 people in the Rockstar Lounge. They're taking on Dan and Chelsea.

0: caught.
1: Don't ruin it.
0: Lost a little bit at the
2: end. Keep your votes coming, 0484101045.
0: Earlier when we were talking about kids not moving out of home, different setups going on, we're finding very popular the... What do they call it?
2: Intergenerational. It's very European. You know, the Europeans, they don't kick their parents out and send them off to aged care. They all live, they move in together and they all care for each other and look after each other. It's beautiful.
0: Yeah. Came a cropper during COVID when the youngsters are bringing that home. Oh, no, you've killed granddad. Died. What have you done?
2: Oopsie.
0: No, what was the system? The study, it was either study or pay board.
2: Earn or learn.
0: Okay, Michael and Daisy Hill, you got kids at home. How are you rolling the setup? They paying board?
3: I got three kids aging from 27 through to 22.
2: Okay.
3: So
2: how many of the three still living at home, Michael?
3: All three.
2: All three still living at home. Okay.
3: So the 27-year-old, God bless his little cotton socks, he's got...
2: So patronising, Michael. I'm sure he appreciates that.
3: Yeah. He's got two...
2: Children?
3: No. Two rental properties. He still lives at home.
2: He's leveraging you to stay at home and not... Is he paying board at your joint?
0: Yeah. Okay, good.
3: We encouraged him. And
2: can I ask
3: married.
2: How much?
3: He pays about $450... A week.
2: To live at home?
3: No, a fortnight to live at home, yeah.
2: A fortnight. So, say $225 a week. And then he's got two rental properties. So, he's got income coming in. Is he profiting from that income or is it just enough to pay off both of the interest and principal repayments?
3: Pretty much what you said, yeah. They're covering themselves.
2: And then he's got himself a nice little asset.
0: I don't mind that.
3: Yes, yeah.
2: That's a great idea. Okay.
3: And then I've got another one that's 24. Now, he's just finished uni. Yep. So while he was at uni, we did not charge him board.
2: Because he's learning.
0: But, he'll learn. Yeah.
3: But he had a part-time job.
2: Yeah.
3: And I said, look, I'll pay for your food and everything, but you got to pay for your rego and fuel in your car. And if you want to go out, but I'll clothe you, feed you.
2: Yeah. Michael, can I ask the uni fees? Were you paying for him to go to uni or was he paying? Has he got like a hex debt?
0: Just leave that on hex. Yeah. Margot's actually writing all of this down.
2: Well,
0: she's taking notes.
2: I actually am because I've got a 16 and a 15-year-old who are, you know, in the next 2 or 3 years about to finish up school and go off and get a job or uni or whatever. And I want to know what the arrangement is because my approach was. Go on, go out and live in the real world. Go and pay rent. Go and get a job. Go and figure it out like we had to. But the more and more I speak to my friends who have older children who are living at home still and doing uni and working and stuff, they're like, it literally is not an option for them. But Michael, you've got a son who's got two properties.
0: Let's check in with you, Michael. I'm going to set an alarm. 30 years time, I want to check in when your son is still living at home and he has 19 investment properties and he's still roaching.
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2: 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There's a breakdown at the moment on the M1 southbound heading through Ormo. Multi-vehicle crash on the Mount Lindsay Highway as you make your way past Camp Cable Road through Munroobin. There's a broken down truck from an earlier crash on the Ipswich Motorway. Westbound on the left shoulder after the Logan Motorway at Gales. Delays are back to the Logan Motorway and Centenary Highway to Carroll Park. There's a broken down car on Coronation Drive inbound in the left lane at the Hale Street exit as you make your way in towards North Quay. Some busy conditions on the Pacific Motorway from Upper Mount Gravatt all the way to the city. You won't believe the amount of cars arriving at Toyota dealerships. Big cars, small cars, hybrids, EVs, you'll find the perfect car waiting. 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
4: Good morning, it's Maddie Larson with your local news. Relief for loved ones of a Queenslander thought to have been missing in the Nepal floods. They've been found alive in Tibet after making contact with DFAT yesterday. It comes after a Townsville woman was found safe and well last week. 10 Queenslanders remain missing. The Lord Mayor is pleading with unions not to ruin river fire. All Brisbane ferry workers will strike for 24 hours on Saturday as a crowd of 500,000 is expected to head to the riverfront for the major event. Last year, almost 30,000 commuters used ferries to get to and from the festivities. Plans for a third Brisbane team are ramping up despite New Zealand looking like the front runner for the 20th license. The idea's got the support of Ipswich local turned billionaire Roosters chairman Nick Pilatus. Nikki Webster has put her hand up to get involved in the Brisbane Olympics decades on from her iconic Sydney 2000 performance. The now 39-year-old also surprising Brisbaneites singing Strawberry Kisses in the Valley overnight for big sound. And a lucky Brisbaneite has become a millionaire. A retiree in Geebung has taken out $4 million in the Oz Lotto.
3: Triple M Sport.
5: The Book of Mormon must leave Brisbane on 4th October. Don't miss Australia's biggest ever musical comedy hit. Book now at thebookofmormonmusical.com.au.
4: Lachie Neal's mind has been made up after months of will he, won't he. According to Seven, the Lion star will join Collingwood next year on a 3-year deal. And the Broncos' ground announcer scandal has prompted a warning from the NRL to all 17 clubs. A leaked email revealing the league has warned of possible fines or ejections for ground announcers who interfere with play. Alex Glenn was caught at least three times chanting to the crowd as Storm players tried to catch highballs during last week's clash at Suncorp. Meantime, coach Michael Maguire has named an unchanged lineup for the clash with the Bulldogs tomorrow night.
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4: Sunny for Brisbane today. We've got a top of 27 degrees. Blue skies again tomorrow with the mercury starting to heat up, getting to 31 degrees. Brizzy temps will then remain in the 30s until Monday. Triple M's Rock Star Lounge is back. 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
7: Our final finalist that'll be playing off in the grand final for Triple M's Rock Dads is going to be announced up next. So three of them on Friday morning will sing live. And we'll decide who gets to play in Triple M's Rockstar Lounge at Riverfire in front of 500,000 people.
8: It is so close. We're at 53% of the votes and 47% of the votes for each of our entrants. You've got until the end of the show to keep voting for whoever your favourite was.
7: Oh, no, we're going to do it next. You've got one song.
8: One song.
7: 0484101045. So you've got Don't Stop Believing, and then we've got a winner. Well, a finalist.
8: Finalist.
7: Triple M.
9: Just a

0: And minus Marto plus another Rock Dad finalist. Okay, there's two finalists already in. We are talking Peter and Josh from Woody Point, first grand finalists, and then Dan and his 14-year-old Christina from Windaroo. They won the vote yesterday.
1: But we need another one, our third finalist that will join Peter and Josh and Dan and Christina in here in the studios on Friday to perform live, where we will announce our winner who will be performing in the Rockstars Lounge at Riverfire Saturday night.
0: It's either going to be Sean, Charlie and Benji doing a bit of Akka Dakka. Or Dan and Chelsea.
1: Dan and Chelsea.
0: Yeah, doing a bit of, what was it, Mugger? Nathan Buckley?
1: Jeff Buckley.
0: Yeah, oh, she's got it.

0: Kelly has a proper voice.
1: Proper.
0: She needs to go onto The Voice or Australian Idol's coming up. There are so many opportunities these days, but it all came down to you, our listeners, and who you want to see in our top three finalists. We said the votes earlier were 53% to 47%, but there has been a late surge in votes.
1: If you want, you can reveal what it was if 53-47 historically. Tell them who was winning back then.
0: 53% of the votes were for AC/DC.
1: That's right.
0: Sean, Charlie and Benji. 47 votes for Hallelujah.
1: But
0: there has been a rampage of fans for our winners going through to the top three are Sean, Charlie and Benji.
1: They ended up increasing the vote to 57%. Shorto in Lansborough.
0: Oh, Sean.
1: Well done, pal.
0: Congratulations. You've made it to our top three finalists ahead of River Fire. How exciting. The boys, how old are your boys? Tell us a little bit about you guys.
2: So Charlie plays the guitar, he's 10, and Benji just turned 9, he plays the drums, and I do a bit of bass for them, and we've actually got a little bit of a band, garage band that at me.
0: Did your band have a name, Sean?
2: Yeah, we are the Skeletones.
0: The Skeletones, I like that. Yeah. And how long have you guys been playing together for?
2: Well, I think Charlie started when he was 5 and Benji when he was 4, so just mucking around with stuff since then. But we've got about probably 90 Triple M type songs that we play.
0: Wow.
1: Perfect for the Rockstar Lounge. Now, we had a little bit of trouble with the drumming. The first audition was on an electric drum kit, and then we got you to re-audition on...
0: Is it a box what? Or some pots and pans? What are we working with?
1: Yeah.
2: That's actually like a drum box. You can actually put a microphone to it, and it's the first time we actually borrowed it. It's the first time Benji ever played it.
1: Is that the one where you sit on it? You sit and it's got a hole in it and you just kind of...
2: Yeah, you sit in it, it's got a hole in it. It's got different areas of the box. Different areas of the box make a different drum sound. So,
0: well, Sean, Charlie and Ben are our final entry in our top three finalists. And on Friday, you're going to be here in the Triple M studios and hopefully Marto's back because this was his idea. Mm. He thought, how cool would it be to bring dads and their kids together ahead of Father's Day and give them an opportunity to play in the Rockstars Lounge where you potentially could be playing Saturday night at Riverfire.
2: Well, that's great. Can I just say that girl we were up against, she was amazing. I didn't think we had a

0: chance at all. She was just absolutely amazing.
1: Isn't her voice incredible? I genuinely think she should go and enter a singing show or do something with her music career.
2: I'm so glad you said that, Sean. Well said. To Chelsea and Dan, Chelsea, you'll be fine, mate.
1: Yeah.
2: You like, if you want to be a singer, just go and be a singer.
1: Just keep having that pavement. Sweet. Get out there on the streets like Tones and I. You know, she was singing on the streets, busking away.
2: Yeah.
1: Now
2: well done.
1: She's on The Voice.
2: Well done all. We got our three finalists. Friday morning, we'll decide who plays in front of 500,000 people at River Fire by Australian Retirement Trust. It is Triple M.
3: 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A bus has hit a pedestrian on Ipswich Road inbound in the left lane before Annerley Road in Annerley. A two-car nose-to-tail crash on Coronation Drive outbound in the left lane at the Boomerang Street overpass in the city. Delays are back along the Pacific Motorway to Upper Mount Gravatt. Broken down truck from an earlier prang on the Ipswich Motorway westbound around the Logan Motorway through Gales. Delays are back to the Logan Motorway and the Centenary Highway to Carroll Park. And still some delays on the Centenary Highway from Richlands to Jindalee. 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
1: Chili Hot with Peppers.
0: I've done that one in a little while.
1: You haven't.
0: It always gives you a little chuckle. I know. I'll stop doing it when you stop laughing.
1: Sometimes I'm surprised by the things I say. That's all. Chili Hot with Peppers. Oh, naughty girl. Bend over and let me spank you. Yeah, okay. You don't have to play them all. People forget, you know, and they just move on with their lives. And then you just like to remind everybody.
0: We didn't get to the bottom of whether or not that was really
1: don't
0: you singing.
1: You dare.
0: Mitch.
1: Don't you dare.
0: Yeah, that one?
2: Oi.
1: That's not me. I don't know who it is.
0: I back you in. I don't know if that is you,
1: that's
0: but it's
1: altered.
0: Titled it's Margot singing Whitney.
1: Absolutely. Ooh. Doctored.
0: We'll give you the fry pan, not the gun. That'd be mean.
2: Wow.
1: Violence against that? Women, thank you.
0: Yeah, no, just that, the fry pan.
2: Do you have that audio? We did this contest once to see how long Margot's yell would go, and you yelled out, Wiley, at the top of Caxton Street. If you do an A and B on that audio.
1: Wiley would be triggered if he's listening right now on his way to school. He
2: sorry,
1: is
2: mate.
1: That.
2: Oh. 89% match.
0: Oh, wow. All right. All of that this morning is thanks to Chemist Warehouse, spoiled dad with his favorite big brand fragrances at the lowest prices. Ralph Lauren Polo Red, 75 mil, $89.99. Mm. Here's Corey Parker's budget, $49.99. Guest seductive
1: lower,
0: man.
1: Got anything cheaper?
0: Okay. $1.99 in the discount bin.
1: Yeah, that's the one.
0: Well, you can get a bit of jupe there.
1: That's what his dad wears.
0: Bit of Lynx Africa.
1: And you know why his dad wears it? Because Corey used to wear it and then he bought it. He didn't want to wear it anymore, so then he gave it to his dad, and now his dad wears it. It's
0: can't
1: cute.
0: Wear another man's used. What, it was half used, was it?
1: Probably.
0: That's what he needs for this Father's Day. Save yourself some cash, right? Now it continues. Walk in store and ask about the cologne. Don't do what Margot did and ask about good smelling colon, so it's not available in the store. Very good, Alex. Oh, and on that note, we'll talk to you tomorrow. Chemist Warehouse, Father's Day. Father's Day? Father's Day?
1: Oh, I got you a Father's Day present. What was that little muggy I got you?
0: Oh.
1: Number one world's best farter instead of father.
0: You got me a Yeti that says dickhead on it.
3: Dinosaur and dickhead.
1: I got you a
3: dickhead.
1: Pair of Crocs too. You don't wear them.
0: No, I do around the pool. They're inside shoes or just inside the boundaries of the property.
1: See,
0: I found
1: I'm generous.
0: The other day, Mitch, I pulled out of the drawer a Yeti that said dickhead.
1: And I'm like, everyone's up this? Me for spending too much money, but I'm a generous spender. I buy for other people too. Gifts is my love language.
0: Yeah, mainly to yourself. Yeah. You're very generous when it comes to
1: you,
0: yourself.
1: One for you, two for me.
0: Chemist Warehouse, Father's Day fragrance sale on now. Mitch, joke of the day, or we've run out of time, haven't
2: we? Yeah, no, you didn't take it yesterday. So here it is. When I go to the pool, I've got a whiteboard out the front with a joke.
0: sorry, Mitch.
2: Funny.
0: Jeez.
2: Funny. A book just fell. Yeah. A book just fell on my head. I only have my shelf to blame.
0: Oh.
2: Hey, I
1: like
2: don't make
1: the birds flying south one better.
2: Oh, come on.
0: Why don't birds say?
2: Yeah. Well, a listener called up and said, you're telling shit jokes. Tell this one. So thanks, Frank.
1: Why do birds fly south or something?
2: Yeah, because they can't walk.
0: They can't walk.
2: Take
0: birds
2: your pick.
0: Can't walk, though. What are we doing?
2: Get me out of here.
1: Get the Trump joke back out.
0: We should have got out on the other good smelling colon. Apologies. Where's Marto? We need
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0: 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A bus has hit a pedestrian on Ipswich Road inbound in the left lane before Annerley Road in Annerley. There's a two-car nose to Taylor on Coronation Drive outbound in the left lane at the Boomerang Street overpass in the city. Delays back along the Pacific Motorway to Upper Mount Gravatt. Breakdown on Southern Crossway northbound after the gateway through Eagle Farm. Delays still on the Ipswich Motorway as you make your way inbound from Wacol through Darra Oxley and the Centenary Highway from Richlands all the way towards the Jindalee Bridge. And a broken down truck from an earlier crash on the Ipswich Motorway westbound after the Logan Motorway at Gales. 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

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Thanks for checking out Brizzy's 104.5 Triple M. Gee, spring doesn't muck around, does it? Looking 100% amazing again today, Brizzy. We're going for a top of 26, already feels like 21. The rest of the week, 30 or above, clear blue skies. 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So best you don't line up in the sun, best you win your way into the Triple M Rockstar Lounge for Auto Masters. 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We're up again in 10.

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2: We have got your Saturday night plans sorted. You're going to be hanging with Marto, Margo and Dan in the Triple M Rockstar Lounge for Automasters at Brisbane's biggest night of fireworks. For your chance to be there, you just have to wait for us to open up the blast zone. That has happened, so everyone who has ticked their name and suburb to 0484 10 1045, while that was open, is now on the standby list, like Adam from Burpengary, Jeanette from Bundamba, Jace in Rochdale South, Lisa at 8 Miles Plains, and Adam in Ipswich.
3: Just the thought of all those people looking up at me and thinking, you know, I wish I was there. I wish I was him with that drink in my hand, not being bumped in by 100 people and spilling my water because I can't drink alcohol out here.
2: And all those people have been

0: 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Yeah. And you just waltzed in 5 minutes ago.
1: Yeah, that's it. VIP red carpet.
0: Can you handle it? Well, keep Triple M on at work because we're going to open up the blast zone again real soon for your chance to come and party with us in the Triple M Rockstar Lounge.

0: Triple M's $50,000 no repeat workday. If you won that, you could pay your bills. Isn't that great, Margot?
1: Better than a kick in the nuts.
0: I'll say. Although some people might be into that.
1: Ooh, naughty girl, bend over and let me spank you.
0: Well, okay, but first I think we're supposed to come up with ideas to encourage people to spend the money on.
1: Dolphins, the new pair of sneakers.
0: Yeah, stuff like that.
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3: Hey, Triple M's Mitch in the Morning, investigating September 2nd on the Brizzy music scene. On this day, 65, the Doors start recording their first demos, 1970. Genesis post an ad for a drummer. Former child actor turned drummer, Phil Collins answers, the rest is history. 1989, how do I put this delicately? One of the ugliest rock stars out there, the Cars singer, Rico Kasich, got just what he needed when he married a supermodel. What is it about rock stars? Must be their massive personality. 1991, the Gunners released Don't Cry, cracks top 10 a few weeks later here in Brisbane, and on this day 30 years ago, Powderfinger released their awesome second album. Can't wait to play something from that. And we'll get the Gunners on next for you, Brizzy's Triple M.
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7: 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Only Triple M traffic starts from Brisbane's biggest delays. We've got a multi-vehicle accident on the Ippi Motorway eastbound. It's blocking the left-hand lane before Harcourt Road through Darra. Traffic's back to the Centenary Highway. Crash right now in Annerley. Bus and a

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1: Brisbane traffic, Brisbane news, 104.5 Triple M, Brisbane has.
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4: Hi there, I'm Amy Goggins. More Australians have been confirmed safe in the Nepal-Tibet flood disaster. The number of those unaccounted for has been revised down to 38 from 43. The death toll has sadly risen to over 1,000. Anthony Albanese has slumped to his lowest approval rating as PM, according to the latest Guardian Essential poll. Labor's national primary vote has also fallen 5% in a month. Victoria Police are preparing to travel to Sydney to interview the five Swans players at the centre of a sexual assault allegation. It has been 2 weeks since the alleged incident occurred. Swans legend Jude Bolton on Seven says it is important to find out the facts.
5: No one really knows what went on in that particular hotel room, and you know, the seriousness of the allegations need to be investigated thoroughly, and also the reputations of these five players as they sit away from football as well and to be upheld, and they have the presumption of innocence as well.
4: And a heads up for hay fever sufferers, experts warning for an above average pollen season.
3: Triple M Sport.
4: Penrith captain Isaiah Yeo has been named on an extended bench as they try and reclaim top spot on the ladder. New Zealand just holding on to first, set to take on Manly.
6: The Warriors and the Panthers, they've gone out full strength side. They're going to go, you know what? We don't care about resting. We're going to back ourselves. They both want to finish first because you get the minor premiership. It's it's 100-something thousand.
4: That's Aaron Woods there. While the Roosters are set to rest 9 stars for Friday's clash with South, Jai Arrow's milestone 100th game as the Rabbitohs.
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4: Nice and sunny today across Brisbane, heading for a top of 27 degrees. Tomorrow, that sunshine sticking around even warmer to 31 degrees. 33 forecast on Friday. 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
8: Darren's days of digging blind are over. Ever since he blindly dug into that internet cable and took out an entire neighbourhood. Ever since he's ensured